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1: That's the sound of a Yeti in the fridge. 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
3: The top stories this hour. Wales has become the first football association to officially withdraw support for Gianni Infantino's re-election as FIFA president. It follows his botched attempt to sell off stakes in the World Cup. UEFA has threatened him with legal action. Our sports correspondent Rob Harris says Wales holds great power.
4: The laws of football are set by the body called the International Football Association Board. It's made up of 8 votes, half are held by FIFA, the other 4 by the home UK associations, including Wales. So that gives Wales a lot of clout.
3: Officials warned of a critical night on the Greek tourist island of Kefalonia following huge wildfires. A British national survived a crash between 2 firefighting helicopters near Athens, which killed 2 people. Donald Trump suggested fresh peace talks with Iran will begin this afternoon, while giving reasons for calling off strikes yesterday.
5: I was asked to by Saudi Arabia, by UAE, and by Qatar, and by Iran. It would have been a massive attack. We're all set to go, but when the allies ask to call it off, you got to sort of say, well, let's see.
3: Speaking on board Air Force One, he claims US forces would have carried out the biggest attack since World War II, but scrapped it in favor of diplomacy. The US president also reiterated an emerging deal would include a reopening of the Strait of Hormuz. Ariana Grande's team say the singer's to take a break from public-facing work following the scrutiny it brings. She's pulled out of a London stage production of Sunday in the Park with George, due to open next year. And the heat health alerts kick in for 8 regions of England later, as temperatures are forecast to hit 34 degrees Celsius again. Meanwhile, a survey has found more than 1 in 10 homes living under hosepipe bans plan to ignore the restrictions. And St Johnstone earned a 4-3 victory over Kilmarnock in the Scottish Premiership. Motherwell beat Hibs 2-1. From Sky News, I'm Fader Silver.
0: No, no, more of the best

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2: 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Waking up the Forth Valley.
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4: Good morning.
5: Well, hello, good morning.
4: You're back.
5: I'm back. How do you... Why are you laughing at that?
4: Are you feeling awfully sprightly for a Monday morning?
5: Sprightly. Make me sound like I'm 80 and I'm quite...
4: She's quite sprightly this morning.
5: I am, yeah. I'm glad to be back. I was just hearing that little tune. I'm like...
4: You missed it.
5: I did miss... Well, at the time I didn't, but now I'm here, I realise I did. Does that make sense?
4: No, that makes sense. That makes sense. I'm glad. I'm glad. Anyway, we are here for the start of August.
5: I know. Blimmin' heck, how did that happen? Uh-huh. And it's raining, typical, isn't it?
4: Horrific. Anyway, good morning. Welcome to all things Brad, Shaz and Andrew from Monday the 3rd of August, just after 6:30. Loads on the show this morning. We'll do some Rihanna and this from Robin S to kick it off first though.
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0: Rihanna and SOS and some Robert S and Show Me Love Monday morning, just coming up to 20 minutes to 7. And you're here with Shaz and Brad and Andrew.
1: There we are.
0: We're all back together.
1: We are back together. It feels weird. Like, I feel like we're starting from scratch again because, quite frankly, I'd forgotten what you looked like.
0: Oh, had you? How could you forget that?
1: Out of mind and all that.
0: Anyway.
1: You're just as handsome as ever.
0: Thank you very much. Scottish Premiership opening weekend there with the old football going along. I didn't catch any of it.
1: I didn't.
0: No. I know a few people did, and Falkirk played and maybe didn't play as well as they should.
1: Oh,
0: but
1: no.
0: I'm sure that. It's first game this season.
1: It's just first blow the game nerves, isn't it? Right,
0: exactly.
1: Really.
0: Today's National Days. Any ideas what they could be?
1: Oh, well, I don't know. National feeling like it's a bit autumnal day.
0: No, but it's National Big Forehead Day.
1: Really?
0: It is, yeah.
1: Looking at your forehead. It's average.
0: Oh, thanks. Average.
1: It's average forehead.
0: Right.
1: I don't know what mine's like.
0: It's National Clean Your Floors Day.
1: Right then, I'm on it.
0: Cool, get the mop out.
1: Yeah, I like cleaning the floor.
0: Yeah?
1: Yeah, it's just you can't go anywhere. You sort of end up mopping and then you're just standing in a spot.
0: Well, what we do is we mop the way out to the front door and then go out somewhere.
1: Oh, very good.
0: That's clever, that, yeah.
1: That is like a genius hack right there. Mrs. Hinch will be shaking.
0: Any chance
1: in
0: to go
1: boots
0: for a coffee? Right, we'll mop the floor, right, we're off for a coffee. There we go. It's also National Watermelon Day today.
1: Right, okay, I can get on board with that.
0: And National Grab Some Nuts Day. Peanuts or walnuts?

0: Joe and End of Beginning on Central FM. Apparently, someone in that band has been in Stranger Things or something. I only found this out as the weekend.
1: Honestly?
0: Yeah.
1: Like, is that Finn Watson?
0: Maybe, yeah. I don't know. It was just somebody that at a barbecue with at the weekend was telling me.
1: I need to look that up. Oh. Tell me the name of the band again.
0: Joe.
1: D-J-O.
0: D-J-O? Yeah.
1: Right, I'm going to have a look.
0: Right, okay. Okay.
1: It's Steve.
0: Steve. Right, hard one time this morning.
1: Right, okay. Here we go. Wait, I've lost it. Right, there it is. There it is. I've got it now. Be prepared, Shaz. That's because I was looking at something else. Okay, here we go. On average, it takes 3 days to do this. Wow. On average, it takes 3 days to do this. But what am I talking about?
0: I don't know. What are you talking about?
1: Yeah, you say that most days anyway.
0: Three days to decide on what you want for dinner when someone asks.
1: What, 3 days? So what, do you just skip tea?
0: Yeah.
1: For 2 days until you come to the third day?
0: Yes.
1: And you just have a cheese sandwich in between?
0: Yeah, that's exactly it.
1: Right then, no, that's absolute rubbish.
0: All right, okay.
1: Did you dredge that one
0: no
1: up,
0: No idea.
1: Rob?
0: If you've got a better answer, 0330-838-1031 to get involved with that. Whilst you're thinking, some TLC on the way and the latest on Forth Valley's Roads next.
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15: Good morning. Starting with the main routes across the Forth Valley, traffic light on the M9, the M876 and the M80 into Stirling. Cosby Head looking a wee bit so just on the Alloa Road approach. Elsewhere, centre of Stirling, lovely clear runs around the Craigs roundabout. Across at Falkirk, already building on that Falkirk Road heading in towards the Westfield roundabout. Clean, we're looking slow on the main street towards the M9. Otherwise, as I've said, not looking too bad. A start to Monday morning. That's your latest. I'm Cameron McGarvey. But we'll have more in 40 minutes.
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0: TLC and No Scrubs on Central FM. You're on with Brad, Chaz and Andrew, 6:54 on Monday morning. And let's find some answers for this morning's hard one.
1: On average.
0: I almost forgot you were here.
1: That's just bound to happen, isn't it? Bound to happen. Okay, the hard one. On average, it takes 3 days to do this. But what does it take 3 days to do?
0: Well, Lisa says, potentially the right answer, so I'm not going to read that one out straight, yeah?
1: Lisa! You're so annoying.
0: Lisa, you've been away for ages, and then you come back with the Google again. Blimey night. Robert reckons today's answer is get all things together after holiday. Yeah, could be almost of a similar out, because Lisa's answer there. Claire is saying, get over a cold. Oh, because you always sometimes do get a bit of a cold when you come back from holiday. Yeah,
1: it's in amongst everybody else's germs, isn't it? I like this one. David says, break in a pair of new shoes.
0: Oh, my, do people still do that?
1: Yeah, you have to.
0: Just put them on and walk with them.
1: My little girl, who's not little anymore, used to go, when she got new shoes, I used to get her up in the morning. She used to have them on. She used to sleep with them, a new shoe. Try that.
0: I'm not going to sleep with shoes on. Craig in Pullman says, is it build flat pack furniture? Oh, Craig, I think you need a bit of help if it's taking you 3 days.
1: All right, Mr. Clever Cogs, you can fix and make anything.
0: Right. What is the answer this morning, please?
1: The actual answer is, and well done to Robert and Lisa, because it sounds like they got it almost right, get back to normal after a holiday.
0: Oh.
1: It takes, on average, 3 days to get back to normal after a holiday.
0: It takes me a lot longer than that, I'll tell you that.
1: Does it? Well, I'm back from holiday.
0: Yeah, but you didn't go abroad, though, did you?
1: How do you know? I could have done one of those extreme
0: days.
1: Well,
0: I texted you. What did you do? Nothing, really.
1: That's not true.
0: Oh,
1: that's
0: right, okay.
1: Actually not true. Well, I did a lot of things.
0: We'll hear all about it. Florence Machine in Texas on the way, and the news at 7 as well.
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15: A Stirling food bank is urging people to donate amid a rise in the number of people needing support. 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
16: Their summer fundraising campaign is now focused on providing items to fill the kids' packed lunchboxes to try and relieve some of that pressure for families.
15: Nominations for the Scottish Labour leadership election open today. It's after Anna Sawar resigned as an MSP to take a role in Andy Burnham's government. Monica Lennon, Michael Mara and Joe Fagan have already announced they will be standing. Donald Trump has suggested fresh peace talks with Iran will begin this afternoon while giving reasons for calling off strikes yesterday.
17: I was asked to by Saudi Arabia, by UAE, and by Qatar, and by Iran. It would have been a massive attack. We're all set to go, but when the allies ask to call it off, you got to sort of say, well, let's see.
15: Speaking on board Air Force One, he claims US forces would have carried out the biggest attack since World War II, but scrapped it in favour of diplomacy. And Simple Minds brought the curtain down on 11 days of action at the Commonwealth Games in Glasgow. The closing ceremony featured a fusion of Scottish and Indian culture.
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15: Cloudy today with a few showers across the Forth Valley and highs of 18 degrees Celsius. That's the latest. I'm Andrew Baxter.
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0: Well then, Monday's on. Just after 7 o'clock across the Forth Valley. It's still a bit meh outside.
1: It's not freezing though, but I've got my big parka. That's a good barometer.
0: It's not dry either. It was a horrible... What I call wet rain.
1: Smurring, isn't it?
0: It's wet rain. It's like not the big drops, but the lots of little drops that get you soaked quicker, I think.
1: Right, okay.
0: Well, it seems to anyway.
1: Sean Batty would be dead proud of that description of precipitation.
0: Listen,
1: Brad.
0: You can have that one for me on the news at 6, buddy. You can have it. Right, this morning, I want to chat. What is the first thing you do when you arrive at work? Because I bet, right, every workplace has pretty much the same routine.
1: Right, okay. Okay.
0: So, what do you do when you get in?
1: Well, I dump my stuff on the table and then I go for the
0: makes
1: wipes.
0: It's a mess of the place.
1: And then I go for the wipes. And then I just wipe
0: down. There's a drill coming in. What's going on here?
1: It's back from the sort of, you know, that time we don't like to talk about.
0: Oh, yeah.
1: I wipe down everything.
0: Ah.
1: Yeah, I like a little clean in the morning.
0: Andrew, what's your... go to.
15: I get that computer on first thing.
0: Yep. Nobody's flicking on the kettle.
15: Andrew, we don't have time in the morning.
1: Andrew Baxter. Your nose is great. That's the second thing you do is put your kettle on. Is it not?
0: No, it's not. It's the 15th, actually.
1: Is it?
20: Yeah.
1: What time's you? Is
20: about
1: it kettle
20: 45
1: time?
20: Minutes after I come in, Shaz.
1: It seems to me you've always got a nice little coffee in your hand. Listen. I take that back. Look, he's quite offended.
0: 0330-838-1031 on the Central FM app. What is the first thing you always do when you get into work? And this is Florence and the Sheen. Good morning.
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0: There is Texas, Say What You Want, and Florence and the Machine, You Got the Love. Before that, you're waking up with Brad, Shaz and Andrew this morning, and we are chatting about habits you have when you arrive at the office, late in the morning. So maybe you've just got there, or maybe you're en route just now, and you're like, right, I'm going to do this. What is it that you do? Is it clock in and check the email straight away? Is it chat? Of course it's a chat. You know, you're catching up with people. What you got up to over the weekend? There's about 10 minutes of chit-chat before actual work gets done, surely.
1: Well, I have learned since working with you two that it's best to stay quiet for the first, like, half hour. Like, for me, I just go blur. But I realise that some people like to have their sort of waking up coming to time. So it's been quite hard for me. I don't know if you've realised that I've managed to just sort of hold back a bit in the old chat first thing in the morning.
0: Sorry, you held back?
1: Yeah. Could you not tell? Could you not tell the difference?
0: Sorry, I was looking for the camera for the, you know, the what do you
1: the
0: call
1: evidence.
0: It? The ha ha ha.
1: That was me holding back.
0: Wow.
1: I know. It's very hard. It's going
0: against... too much on a Monday morning.
1: It's against nature. It's against my nature.
0: Right, okay.
1: You know?
0: Martin's on. He says,
1: hey,
0: first
1: Martin.
0: Thing, coffee. Nobody speaks to me until I've had it.
1: Yeah, I know a lot of people like that.
0: I used to be like that.
1: Really?
0: Yeah.
1: And what changed to stop you being like that?
0: The silly alarm clock to come and do this radio show.
1: Okay. So you don't... surely you need, like, gallons of coffee.
0: Do you know what? I don't have a coffee.
1: Do you not?
0: I've only just put the kettle on and I'll have it during the next song that we're about to play.
1: Wow. Mm-hmm. And does that give you a little pep?
0: Yeah, gives me a little pep. Yeah.
1: Right then.
0: Good morning to Karen. She says she opens every window, fresh air before anything else. Are you going around the door? I see. What if it's a cold day? I'd be like, get that window closed, Karen.
1: I'm with you, Karen. Thing is, I do that at home. I open like the window or the back door or something and just sit with a cuppa or stand with a cuppa. I actually put a little seat by my back door.
0: We're talking about the office here.
1: I know, but it's been foosty and people have been cooking like tuna melts and you know, pot noodles and stuff. You want them?
0: Love that term, tuna melt. It changes it not only for a sandwich, but a wide variety of other things as
1: you're
0: well.
1: You're such a melt.
0: You're not just a melt, you're a tuna melt. Right, Ariana Grande on the way, and this is New Somber, My Body Isn't Ready at Central FM.

0: This Ariana Grande, it's Breathing on Central FM's Somber. My body isn't ready, and you are with Brad, Chaz, and Andrew. We are chatting about what you first do when you arrive into work.
1: Yeah, I know. Me, it was cleaning up, wasn't it, with a little wet wipe, which sounds a bit weird, but it's just the way I am.
0: Yeah.
1: Donna says, she's an Allah this morning, she says, straight to the biscuit tin, then I can start the day. That sounds like the way most people would like to start, but see, if I started first thing in the morning in that biscuit tin, honestly, there'll be nothing left.
0: I'm wondering where the biscuit tin is.
1: We don't actually have a biscuit tin, do we?
0: I was just about to say, who do we report this to?
1: Oh, hey now, what happens
0: you
1: if
0: know
1: we
0: you get the RSPCA for cruelty to animals?
1: Oh no.
0: There should be the cruelty presenters.
1: Presenters.
0: There's no biscuit tins here.
1: Oh no, that's wrong. Apart from anything else.
0: Tell you what.
1: What?
0: Shall we just go on strike? Like now?
1: Can we?
0: Just what? Pull it down. Right. No. Until the biscuits are here.
1: Right, no. Well, who's going to bring them in? Everyone's selling their kit.
0: Well, someone better ring the boss and tell them to get the biscuits so we're not continuing on.
1: And it has to be the good biscuits, like.
0: Yeah. I'm not
1: taking none of this supermarket own brand.
0: Exactly. I want the McVitie's.
1: Oh, that's very specific. My dad used to work for McVitie's. He used to get hauls of them all the time.
0: Oh, I bet all the broken biscuits.
1: Oh, yeah.
0: There's a biscuit factory in Edinburgh that I don't know what factory it is, but yeah, they used to just get this blue bag. I can't remember who it was, but basically bring this blue bag of just broken biscuits.
1: Yeah.
0: It was incredible.
1: Wasn't it?
0: Mm-hmm.
1: Those were the days.
0: Those
1: better than
0: were the days.
1: Biscuits themselves.
0: Yes,
1: eh?
0: Exactly. Right then, we're going to be chatting too early for this in the next couple of minutes. So what is it too early for on a Monday morning? Guarantee someone's going to say the weekend being over.
1: Oh no.
0: I mean, they're not wrong.
1: I know, but you've just got to try and... It's mind over matter, isn't
0: it? Is, yeah.
1: It?
0: Craig David and Benson Boone on the way before that, and the latest on Forth Valley's roads as well next.
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14: Good morning. Starting with the B803 Cochrane Avenue, looking fairly slow now, heading towards the Falkirk Community Hospital. In Falkirk itself, not looking too bad actually. It was busier early this morning on Falkirk Road, heading in towards the Westfield roundabout, but seems to have eased for the moment, so good news there. Fairly steady in both directions on Grahams Road. Across the Stirling, lovely clear run on both the Boroughmuir Road and also the Kerse Road approaches towards the Craigs and the Thistle Shopping Centre. Bit slow still on Alloway Road as you head towards Causeway Head. And then main routes across the Forth Valley this Monday morning, fairly light on the M9, M876 and the M80. That's your latest. I'm Cameron McGarver. We'll have more in 20 minutes.
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0: My Life and Craig David before that, Fill Me In, across the Forth Valley on Monday morning. You're with Brad, Shaz and Andrew, K-Class and Fleetwood Mac on the way in the next few minutes. And we will get to what it is too early for on a Monday morning. First though, at 7:34 with all the latest, here's Andrew Baxter.
1: The Stirling Food Bank is urging people to donate amid a rise in the number of people needing support. Startup Stirling provide help to more than 300 people a week through their crisis food service. Nominations for the Scottish Labour leadership election open today. It's after Anna Sawa resigned as an MSP to take a role in Andy Burnham's government. And almost £200,000 worth of fuel has been stolen from pumps every day since the start of the Iran war. Cases of people filling up and not paying has jumped by 20% in the 5 months since the end of February.
2: And your weather, it'll be cloudy with outbreaks of mostly light rain this morning, turning dry this afternoon, but still rather cloudy, with a maximum temperature of 18 degrees.
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1: Celtic begin their Premiership title defence against Dundee at Parkhead tonight. The champions were pushed to the brink by Hearts last season, but returning manager Martin O'Neill helped get them over the line on the final day. The 74-year-old is hoping to make the most of his experience once again.
4: Yeah, looking forward to it. Yeah, just about looking forward to it. Same buzz, same excitement, same fears, same everything. Exactly.
1: St Johnstone kicked off their first season back in the Premiership with a 4-3 victory over Kilmarnock. There was also a positive start for Motherwell under new manager Alfred Johansson as they won 2-1 away to Hibs. And Simple Minds brought the curtain down on 11 days of action at the Commonwealth Games in Glasgow. The closing ceremony featured a fusion of Scottish and Indian culture. And that's your latest Central FM Sports.
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0: Okay then, too early for this morning, but what is it too early for?
2: Okay, for me, it's far too early to be wondering what footwear to wear because my jeans are too long. Okay? Mm-hmm. So my jeans are dragging on, and I'm starting to get that thing where, you know, they get all cut at the bottom.
0: Frayed.
2: Frankie, frayed at the bottom. And I was like, do I put heel on? I don't want to wear heels in the morning. I don't want to consider my footwear in the morning. I just want to...
0: I've got a solution.
2: Shoes and go.
0: For our Andrew.
2: What's that then?
0: She'd just bash toes that fit better.
2: I know. But then it's too early to think about going shopping.
0: Is that not the whole point of a changing room? To actually try on the items that you're looking to purchase.
2: I know, but it's such an effort. Honestly, I went into Glasgow City on Saturday. I can't remember the last time I went into a city on a Saturday. It was awful. With teenagers, it was awful. Oh. It was so busy. I spent half my day standing outside changing rooms. It felt like half my life, to be honest. So my jeans dragging along the ground and wondering what footwear to wear, way down on the list of priorities.
0: So I was wondering what my too early was going to be this morning, but I think I've just found it. Far too early for someone to over-exaggerate.
2: What? Right, do you know what, Brad? I'm going to send you out with my teenager and her pals into town. Do Stirling, right? Into town, clothes shopping. You wouldn't last 5 minutes, I'm telling you. There's no way you'd last.
0: You're right there, yeah. Right, no worries. I'm going for a coffee. Cheers.
2: No, you can't. Done. There's no coffee out until the end.
0: My goodness, yeah. Andrew,
2: and then you
0: save
2: have to
0: me.
2: Give an opinion.
0: Save me.
1: I filled up the car this morning.
2: Yeah.
1: Oh, it's expensive.
2: Oh, I know. I did it last night.
0: I thought you were waiting to say I filled up the car. I'm part of that start in the news story there.
2: Oh, dear. Oh dear, get the handcuffs on him. Not the fluffy
0: kind. No, it is.
2: Well.
0: It went down a bit and it's getting back. It's getting worse now. Yeah.
2: And I've got that little thing that tells you where the nearest good deal is on the petrol, and it was all the same. That's when you know it's bad.
0: That's it.
2: That was a good one this morning, Andrew Baxter. You're like the voice of the people.
0: Amy in Bowness says,
2: Amy.
0: Too early to have seen items of a certain festivity in the supermarkets already.
2: Halloween stuff's in, by the way.
0: No, this is not quite that.
2: Christmas stuff, never.
0: Sorry, I was choking on something there.
2: I'm sorry, that should be against...
0: It should be against the law.
2: I love Christmas.
0: I know.
2: But there is an order to things. There shouldn't even be any Halloween stuff in until next month.
0: You are correct. Graham this morning says, far too early for someone asking me to make a decision before I've had a coffee. Yep, back to what we said earlier.
2: Yeah,
0: you need your coffee.
2: Or whatever your tipple of choice is.
0: Exactly. Yeah. You can keep them coming in 0330 838 1031 or on the Central FM app this morning. And here's some K-Class.

0: Fleetwood Mac and Little Lies, and K-Class before that, Let Me Show You Love, across the Forth Valley for Monday morning. You're on with Brad, Shaz and Andrew. Jojo and Olivia Rodrigo with her latest tune to get on before 8 o'clock. And something special happening after 8 o'clock as well.
1: Oh, yes?
0: Oh, yes. So you need to wait around for that, happening around about 10 past 8 this morning. And we'll get the latest on the roads to come as well.
2: Wake up with Brad, Shaz and Andrew.
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13: Good morning. Starting with the main routes across the Forth Valley. Not looking too bad at all. Traffic light on the M9, the M876 and the N80. In towards Earlsgate though, looking a bit slow at all approaches actually at the Earlsgate roundabout this morning. Into Falkirk, things have eased on Falkirk Road heading towards the Westfield roundabout. Still a bit slow though on the B803 Cochrane Avenue heading in towards the Falkirk Community Hospital. Across at Stirling, usual build now, A9 Boroughmuir Road approach towards the Craigs. Kerse Road looking absolutely grand. That's your latest. I'm Cameron McGarva. We'll have more in 40 minutes.
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0: 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Daft Punk, some Sugar Babes, and something exciting to come just after 8 o'clock as well.
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13: Items such as cereal bars, yoghurt raisins or juice pouches would be greatly appreciated. 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
12: Nominations open today for the Scottish Labour leadership election. Anna Sarwar stepped down as an MSP to take a role in Andy Burnham's government. Monica Lennon, Michael Mara and Joe Fagan have already said they will run. Analysis suggests almost £200,000 worth of fuel has been stolen from pumps every day since the start of the Iran war. Cases of people filling up and not paying jumped 20% in the 5 months since the end of February. And Celtic begin their Premiership title defence against Dundee at Parkhead tonight. The champions were pushed to the brink by Hearts last season, but returning manager Martin O'Neill helped get them over the line on the final day. The 74-year-old is hoping to make the most of his experience once again.
14: Yeah, looking forward to it. Yeah, just about looking forward to it. Same buzz, same excitement, same fear, same everything. Exactly. The whole lot.
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12: Cloudy today with a few showers across the Forth Valley and highs of 18 degrees Celsius. That's the latest. I'm Andrew Baxter. 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
1: Brad, Shaz and Andrew. 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
17: I like that because sometimes I do forget.
0: Yeah.
17: So it's quite nice for the guy on the radio to tell you.
0: No, right. What is it? 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
17: Gal.
0: Right,
17: guy.
0: Okay, fair enough.
17: Guy, collective.
0: Okay, that's fine. Listen, got some Sugar Babes and Daft Punk on the way in the next few minutes, and I've got some news.
1: Gonna be a good day. Wake up with Brad, Shaz and Andrew.
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0: Sugar Babes, there's a round, round, and Daft Punk before it with One More Time. Good morning, 11 minutes past 8, Monday the 3rd of August. You're on with Brad, Shaz and Andrew. Going to get Shaka Khan and Snoop Dogg's new tune on in a second.
1: That'd be lovely.
0: Love Boogies in My Soul. First, it's quite a big year for me.
1: I think it is quite a big year for you.
0: I am getting married in September.
1: I know.
0: Yes, which is incredible.
1: That's coming around. We're in August now, so we're talking about a matter of mere weeks, aren't
0: someone,
1: we now?
0: Someone counted it down at the weekend and told me what it was. And considering I still have quite a few things to do, it scared me slightly. So that's happened. I never ever thought I'd get married, okay? Never did I see that in my, foresight.
1: Future.
0: Yeah.
1: I think you are the marrying kind. Like, from what I know of you, I think you are definitely the marrying kind. She's a very lucky girl, even though you're punching ever so slightly.
0: Fair. There's another thing that I never expected to happen. I didn't see, which is kind of cool. I'm going to be a dad.
1: That is just... Sorry,
0: I'm going to be a dad.
1: I think that is so amazing. Like, so amazing.
0: I just don't...
1: How do you feel?
0: I don't know. It doesn't feel real yet.
1: Yeah.
0: Because it's just on pictures, on a thing, you know.
1: You show me the picture.
0: Yeah.
1: Sometimes when you see these... unborn baby pictures, you're like, oh, I can't work that out. This is a definite...
0: Oh, definitely tell that. And
1: it's a cracking...
0: When we were getting that done,
1: yeah,
0: the baby was spinning round upside down,
1: but the
0: sonographer was going, I can't get a still photo here.
1: Bit like Dad, really. I mean, you're like the wind, aren't you?
0: I know.
1: You're always
0: really
1: up
0: am.
1: To something
0: yeah.
1: and busy. I think that's a forerunner yeah. for what's...
0: It's the what's to come.
1: What's to come. Oh, we are so thrilled for
0: I
1: you,
0: I know,
1: Brad.
0: So I thought I would
1: big
0: share it with
1: events.
0: Everybody.
1: Huge life events.
0: Yes, not just one, two in one year.
1: This means I'm going to have to get my knitting out, isn't it?
0: No, oh, it is, yeah. Get the needles going.
1: I'll do lemon. Lemon's good because we don't know what you have
0: yeah.
1: there, do we? Have you thought of names and things like that? Yeah, you on that?
0: Oh, no, not even close. We were out yesterday at the pram centre, basically looking at bits and bobs that we need to buy and all this. And I was like, oh my goodness, I need to take a loan out.
1: Wow.
0: It's expensive.
1: But they're only as expensive as... Once you've got all the big stuff, you know, you just put them in little onesies, like, for the first year of their life. They don't need all the other stuff.
0: So that is my big news this morning.
1: That's huge.
0: Yes.
1: Absolutely huge.
0: So, it's a...
1: Are you scared?
0: I'm apprehensive.
1: Are you?
0: I'm apprehensive, I am. I'm a little bit like, okay, but it'll be good. It'll be fine.

0: Taylor Swift, Cruel Summer. I mean, it is a bit of a cruel summer. It's raining outside.
1: Listen, we've had it brilliant for ages.
0: I don't want it brilliant for more.
1: I think it might be nice next weekend. So they say, thinking ahead.
0: I'll not hold my breath.
1: Right. See, this time next year, you'll want it to be nice and sunny so you can go to the play park and
0: exactly.
1: things like that.
0: Yeah, thank you to everyone that said congratulations on that messaging, and thank you very much. We're going to get the latest on the road to come in the next few minutes, and Cher and Louis Tomlinson, they're on the way as well.
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12: Good morning. Starting with the main routes, not looking too bad at all. Fairly light on the M9, the M876 and the M80. And just having a look at the Kincardine and Clackmannanshire bridges, both running well as well. However, north of Kincardine, A977 looking slow heading down towards the Gartari roundabout. Into Falkirk and Skinflats, fairly slow both directions on both Kenner Road, and then to Falkirk itself, sluggish now all approaches at the Westfield roundabout. Camelin 803 looking slow all approaches at the Glasgow Road and the Camelin roundabout. Stirling, it's really picked up. A9 Boroughmuir Road approach towards the Craigs. Kerse Road though, not looking too bad at all. That's your latest. I'm Cameron McGarver. We'll have more in 20 minutes.
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1: Right, in the next few minutes, I want to chat about a company that has basically been criticised for asking potential employees to do this. We'll chat more about that, do some stereophonics to Madonna in the next few minutes right now, though, at 8:32. With all the latest news and sport headlines, here's Andrew Baxter.
2: A Stirling food bank is urging people to donate amid a rise in the number of people needing support. Startup Stirling provides help to more than 300 people a week through their crisis food service. Nominations for the Scottish Labour leadership election open today. It's after Anna Sawa resigned as an MSP to take a role in Andy Burnham's government. And almost £200,000 worth of fuel has been stolen from pumps every day since the start of the Iran war. Cases of people filling up and not paying has jumped 20% in the 5 months since the end of February.
3: And your weather. It'll be cloudy with outbreaks of mostly light rain this morning, turning drier though this afternoon, but still rather cloudy with a maximum temperature of 18 degrees.
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2: Celtic begin their Premiership title defence against Dundee at Parkhead tonight. The champions were pushed to the brink by Hearts last season, but returning manager Martin O'Neill helped get them over the line on the final day. The 74-year-old is hoping to make the most of his experience once again.
5: Yeah, looking forward to it. Yeah, just about looking forward to it. Same buzz, same excitement, same fear, same everything. Exactly. The whole lot.
2: St Johnston kicked off their first season back in the Premiership with a 4-3 victory over Kilmarnock. There was also a positive start for Motherwell under new boss Alfred Johansson as they won 2-1 away to Hibs. And Simple Minds brought the curtain down on 11 days of action at the Commonwealth Games in Glasgow. The closing ceremony featured a fusion of Scottish and Indian culture. And that's your latest Central FM Sport.
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1: Okay then, I want to chat about this because there's a company, tech company in America, has basically found itself in a bit of hot water, okay, after a recruitment stunt basically backfired.
3: Uh-oh.
1: Yeah.
3: What did they do?
1: The company basically claimed it would guarantee

0: guarantee people a job interview if they got the company logo tattooed on their body.
1: No.
0: Would you do something like that, Andrew?
2: That's how we got in here.
1: Did you? Oh. Did you? It's in an unmentionable place, isn't it? So you can't actually.
0: It's microscopic. Yeah, I've got a tattoo. I can't see it. Look. Oh, yeah, there you go. Yeah, so their boss apparently originally suggested that several people had signed up for it, but after a wave of online criticism had admitted, nobody had actually went through with the completely daft idea of getting a random company that nobody really knows tattooed on their body just so they can get a job. So, it's got us thinking this morning. How far would you actually go for a dream job?
1: Okay.
0: You know, are we talking move to another city?
1: Yeah.
0: Take a huge pay cut? Shave your head, maybe? I don't know. You know, what? Wear a ridiculous uniform? These are the sort of things we want to ask this morning. Or is there a line that you just simply wouldn't cross? 0330-838-1031 is the number you need to get in touch with us this morning. Or use the Central FM app if you are listening via that. And have a bit of a think, okay? Where is your line? And where would you not cross?
1: I think nowadays folk just don't have a line, do they? They just do anything.
0: They just do anything. There must be a line, though. There must be a line. I have certain things I just wouldn't do. So that there is a line.
1: You got a tattoo?
0: No.
1: No.
0: Too scared
1: just
0: of needles.
1: Andrew.

0: It's the latest from Madonna, Dan Cetra on Central FM, Stereophonics, and maybe tomorrow before that. And we were asking, is there something that you you would just... Where's the line, basically? If you were looking for your dream job, what would you do and what would you not do? Gemma's on this morning. I'd happily relocate, but there's no chance I'd get a company tattoo. Imagine leaving after 6 months.
1: I know. Like, how would you do it? You'd have to get that untattooed. Yeah. And then maybe that... Hey... Maybe it's like this is the future and you've got to, like, your tattoo would be like your barcode to get yourself in the door. Do you know what I mean?
0: Sorry, have you been watching The Matrix or something over the weekend?
1: I know, I just thought that there. Listen, the way the world's going, yeah. I wouldn't be surprised. You know, you get a little tattoo on your wrist.
0: Yeah, Craig in Stirling says he once had to give a 5-minute presentation in an interview with no warning, somehow still managed to get the job. Well done, Craig. That's
1: thinking on your feet.
0: That's exactly what they were looking for, probably. That's why you didn't get the warning. But yeah, wow.
1: That's a life skill right there.
0: Lauren Grangemouth, I'd work nights or weekends if it meant doing something I genuinely loved, but a tattoo is definitely where I draw the line. Yeah, a lot of people are just saying no, absolutely no chance.
1: I don't know why
0: you would do it.
1: I don't know either. I said to you in the office I wouldn't pick up someone like the boss's dry cleaning or something. I'd draw the line at picking up the dry cleaning, no, and you said, like, but that's a job.
0: That's potentially a job if you're a PA. You've got to go and do all of that sort of stuff, don't you? It's just
1: part of it, go and get cakes. I'd go and get cakes.
0: Cakes, all
1: like,
0: right. Okay.
1: I would do that.
0: Well, I'm sure I have asked you to get cakes a few times. It's not happened. So.
1: It's never materialised.
0: No, it hasn't. That's it. I'm just a bit disappointed. It's quite hungry. Right, MC Star and The Real McCoy on the way. Some Lewis Capaldi before 9 and the latest on the roads to come next.
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12: Good morning. Starting with the B998, that's the road that heads round from Cosmere Head towards the Logie Kirk, that Hillfoot Road, looking very slow there this morning. Into Stirling, it's really picked up A9 Barramew Road approach towards the Craigs, and Kerse Road looking slow around the Millhall and the Broadleys roundabouts. Falkirk, very busy now, all approaches towards the Westfield roundabout. The Grahams Road, steady but moving fairly well down towards Falkirk Grahamston. And then at Skinflats, things looking a lot better after early delays around the Both Kenner Road. Elsewhere, main routes not looking too bad at all. Traffic light on the M9, the M876 and the M80. That's your latest. I'm Cameron McGarvey. We'll have more in 40 minutes.
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0: It's Capaldi, it's Grace on Central FM, MC Star and The Real McCoy. Another night before that, we're still chatting about things that you would do for your dream job, but not cross the line. So the likes of relocating and stuff like that, it's all because of a stunt over in the States that's went a little bit wrong. Basically, a recruitment stunt to try and get people interested in this company, where they said if you would tattoo the company logo on you, you'd be guaranteed an interview.
1: Depends, if it was a nice logo, like, you might be like, oh, I might get that anyway.
0: I just don't
1: know. Do you know what I mean? Yeah. If it was just a symbol, lots of logos.
0: Yeah.
1: See, when you go on LinkedIn and they say people have looked at your LinkedIn, and then it's like, I'm like, what is that? It's a symbol of a
0: logo. Well, that's true, isn't it?
1: You have no idea.
0: So we're asking, how far would you actually go? You know, move to another city, pay car, shave your head, that sort of thing. And Ryan has been on. He says, right, he'd happily shave his beard if he needed to, because, well, it grows back, doesn't it?
1: Oh, that's easy.
0: That's easy.
1: Either
0: that's a bit of a cop out. That
1: you shave someone's beard.
0: Yeah.
1: How? And you'd have to do that if you're going for a job as a barber, wouldn't you?
0: Yeah.
1: That's like a given.
0: That's it.
1: It'd be part of the job description. But if it wasn't, it would be a bit weird if your potential boss said, "Right, I'm just going to sit down here. I want you to shave me. Give me a close shave with a razor." That'd just be weird. Like, that's like you shaving Big Boss Andrew's beard. That's not right, is it?
0: That's what you say, Big Boss Andrew's head. He's not got any hair on it.
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0: It's 9 o'clock now with the latest. Here's Andrew Baxter.
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18: Nominations are opening today for the Scottish Labour leadership election. Monica Lennon, Michael Mara and Joe Fagan have already said they will run. Anas Sawa stepped down as an MSP to take a role in Andy Burnham's government. Donald Trump has suggested fresh peace talks with Iran will begin this afternoon while giving reasons for calling off strikes yesterday.
22: I was asked to by Saudi Arabia, by UAE, and by Qatar, and by Iran. It would have been a massive attack. We're all set to go, but when the allies ask to call it off, you gotta sort of say, well, let's see.
18: Speaking on board Air Force One, he claims US forces would have carried out the biggest attack since World War II, but scrapped it in favour of diplomacy. And Simple Minds brought the curtain down on 11 days of action at the Commonwealth Games in Glasgow. The closing ceremony featured a fusion of Scottish and Indian culture.
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18: Cloudy today with a few showers across the Forth Valley and highs of 18 degrees Celsius. That's the latest. I'm Andrew Baxter.
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2: Brad, Shaz and Andrew. Waking up the Forth Valley.
0: Just after nine on Monday morning. It's a bit drizzly across the Forth Valley, but we'll push on.
1: We laugh in the face of drivel. Drivel.
0: No, that's what we do to you, Shaz. Me and Andrew laugh in the face of your drivel. We collectively laugh in the face of the drizzle.
1: You get the idea. Thanks for clarifying that.
0: No problem. No problem.
1: And please.
0: My goodness. Do you want to try that one more time?
1: We laugh in the face of drizzle.
0: Fine. I thought you were going again.
1: Oh, I had to think about goodness. It. Drivel, drizzle.
0: I know it's a Monday morning, but come on.
1: Listen, I've been off all last week. It's a wonder I'm even
0: still standing.
1: Well, there's
0: no excuse. You should be well rested and raring to come back.
1: Oh, I'm still practically horizontal.
0: Oh, disappointed.
1: Look, I'm sitting as well. I don't normally sit this early in the game.
0: I'm disappointed. Listen.
1: I'm sorry. What can I do? How can I make it up to you?
0: Yeah, well, I don't know. I think me and Andrea had a good time when it was just the two of us.
18: The lads.
1: Was it? I do feel I've talked at you a lot today and the two of you are just like through gritted teeth gonna stop talking.
0: I know, I'm trying to find the mute button. I'm not finding where it's gone yet. Anyway, we're with you for another 50 odd minutes. Thanks for having us on this morning, Rembrandt and Olive just now.
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0: Absolute FM with Olive, and You're Not Alone. Before that, you're waking up with Brad, Shaz and Andrew, live with you across the Forth Valley until 10 o'clock this morning. Let's chat something you thought would get easier as an adult, but it hasn't.
1: Oh, blimey. Yeah. I mean, I can't even begin.
0: You used to think as a kid, or I did anyway, that adults had everything figured out. Turns out, they didn't.
1: Still to this day, do not have a clue.
0: Nah, you just wing it, don't you?
1: Life skills beyond me.
0: Wing it and hope for the best. So, I don't know. The ones that I can't get, right? Yeah. The ones that is like folding things, like bedding, wrapping presents and stuff like that. I just can't do it.
1: So what you want to do is sort of twin yourself with someone who can, mm-hmm. and then that person twins with you because you can do things that they can't do, and then you're like the perfect. That's obviously what you've done.
0: This is the sort of things we're looking for. That sort of idea. What I have to do for my mum. She moved maybe about a year and a bit ago to a new place, and there's no driveway. It's just like parallel parking on the street. Now she cannot parallel park. Like, she's lived there now for over a year. Still can't parallel park to save herself. And half the time I'm there, I'm like, do you want me to park your car for you? Oh, yeah, please.
1: So what does she do? Does she just abandon it?
0: Oh, my goodness. You just don't want to know what she does. Bumps up on the pavement.
1: Does she?
0: So she can get the swing round, bangs down off. I'm like, she's not going to have any wheels left on her car at this rate.
1: Maybe you should just get her a bicycle.
0: That could be for the best, yes. Maybe. We want to know the things that you thought we're going to be easy. Turns out they're not. 0330 838 1031 this morning if you want to get involved with the show. Got some Take That on. The other side of this, not sure how you quite do it, but it's Teddy Swims' new tune, Break Up in Reverse, and it's playing on Central FM this morning.

0: Patience, rather, on Central FM. Oh, it was easy to say not. Oh, my goodness. And Teddy Swims, Break Up in Reverse before that. Right, we're chatting things you thought as an adult would be easy. Turns out they're not. Alison's first thing, she says, keeping plants alive. Mines don't stand a chance. Oh.
1: You just need to remember to water them.
0: Yeah.
1: That's all you need to do. There's nothing hard in that.
0: Oh, well, listen, really? Shaz will help you out with that, Alison.
1: I like watering, but it's very therapeutic. Cool. Apparently you water basil from the bottom, just in case you everything. You know, right. The stuff you buy from the supermarket.
0: Yeah, and just stick it in a bottle of water.
1: No, you just have a little plate and you just put the water on the plate.
0: Oh, it just sucks it up like
1: it
0: naturally
1: sucks it
0: does.
1: Like loads.
0: Yeah. Oh, fair enough.
1: You'd be at it all day, to be honest. I'd just leave it. Yeah. Get a plastic one.
0: Ross says, remembering passwords. Every website wants something different now, doesn't it? Oh, yeah, you're
1: so
0: telling
1: me. Hard, the password. They say, don't they, look at things around you, where you're sitting, and that'll remind you of what. Do you know what I mean?
0: Yeah. And I love this one from Stephen and Denny, who says, understanding insurance. I just tick the boxes and hope for the best.
1: It's that insurance and mortgages.
0: Oh, it's just too much. Just too much.
1: And they rely on that, though, I think.
0: Yeah, I think so. Listen, keep them coming in this morning. 0330 838 1031. We'll do some Corona and Bobby Brown in the next few minutes, and the latest on the roads across the Forth Valley to come as well.
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13: Good morning. Starting at Stirling, still looking fairly slow at Causeway Head, particularly on the Alloa Road approach. Centre of Stirling, absolutely fine. All the A9 Boroughmuir Road and the Kerse Road approach is looking fairly clear as you head in towards the Craigs roundabout and the Thistle Shopping Centre. Into the side of Falkirk then, not looking too bad now on the Westfield roundabout approaches, but still a bit slow heading through Camelin on the 803 Glasgow Road. Otherwise, main routes Kincardine, Clackmannan to Bridges looking absolutely grand, and traffic light on the M9, the M876 and the M80. That's your latest. I'm Cameron McGarvey. We'll have more in 20 minutes.
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0: Bobby Brown. Every Little Step, it's Central FM across the Forth Valley, Monday morning with Brad, Shaz and Andrew. It's 9.34, Corona and Baby before that, rather apt tune after this morning's news.
1: Oh, you announced you are going to be a little daddy.
0: I know, come around February time, yes.
1: It's gonna. So basically, that's forewarning that if suddenly mid-sentence you have to run out the studio and not come back, it's because your little baby's
0: that's pretty
1: on its
0: much
1: way.
0: It, yeah.
1: Oh, it's exciting,
0: yes,
1: isn't it?
0: Yes, it is.
1: It's exciting.
0: And we're not just celebrating that. We're celebrating everything that makes Forth Valley such a brilliant place to live with Central FM's Forth Valley Day.
1: So all this week, we want to hear about the people, the places and the businesses in the Forth Valley that you love the most. It could be your favourite coffee shop. It could be the best chippy. There's a little hidden gem somewhere that you know about nobody else knows. An amazing local business or somewhere special to spend time with the family. We want your nomination.
0: Yes, then on Saturday, Nicola Meehan will reveal your favourites and celebrate everything that makes the Forth Valley so special. So all you have to do is send us a WhatsApp or a voice note telling us about your favourite place or local business in the Forth Valley, and you can do that on WhatsApp with the number 0330 838 1031, or you can head to centralfm.co.uk and submit it on there as well. Please do send us your nominations all this week, with the big reveal for Forth Valley Day happening on Saturday the 8th of August.

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Remember that number though, 0330 838 1031 is what you need. And here's some Sam and Olivia Dean.

0: And Sam Fender, Olivia Dean, Rain Me In. Apparently, that tune is now like one of the biggest tracks in the UK.
1: I think it's
0: ever.
1: The biggest ever.
0: It's,
1: I saw that.
0: Unreal. I mean, it's an all right tune, but I mean, there's. If you look at music history,
1: I was about to say,
0: there's definitely tracks that definitely outweigh that.
1: Why is that? It's just bizarre. Maybe it's just because we've got more access to things now. We don't have to go to the shop.
0: Yeah,
1: with
0: I think
1: our little
0: it is. Yeah,
1: pounds.
0: And you can stream stuff. Yeah. And all this sort of stuff. And clearly, it resonates with quite a lot of people.
1: I like it, but you know, it's not Elvis or anything.
0: No, it's not. We are going to chat to Stuart ahead of his show at 10 o'clock in the next few minutes. Some Alanis Morissette before that, and the latest on the road to come as well.
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3: Good morning. Starting with the Falkirk side of things, looking fairly slow now. Westbourne Avenue, that's all approaches in and around the Falkirk Community Hospital, and very heavy still around the Westfield roundabouts, so do bear that one in mind. Elsewhere, Camelin 803 Glasgow Road, all approaches around the Glasgow roundabout looking particularly slow at the moment. Elsewhere, across to Stirling, not looking too bad actually, the main routes in and out around the Thistles and the Craigs roundabout, but looking a touch busy. A91 as you head towards Forthside Way and the Holiday Inn there. Main routes across the Forth Valley, traffic light on the M9, good news on the M876, no delays there, and also fairly clear on the M80. That's your latest. I'm Cameron McGarva.
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0: Les Mosset, you already know, it's Central FM, just after 10 to 10 on Monday, which means Stu McCafferty's in the building. How are
1: you? Yeah, I'm not bad, thanks very much. Hello, how are you all?
2: Good.
1: You have a good holiday?
2: I did, but you know, that's not the story here.
1: I know it's not, I know. And there was, I've got to be honest, there was a few little seeds that were getting dropped over the last couple of weeks of the announcement that was made at the weekend by Brad. And I just, it was Friday, I thought, yeah, right, okay, I think I know what's, I think, and then I'm trying to piece back everything and everything and everything. It all started with the Central FM Awards.
0: It did, yeah.
1: And that's what sort of started, I went, did a little bit of Hercule Poirot sort of stuff. I went, all right, okay, fair enough, but anyway, congratulations.
0: Thank you. I mean, it has taken you a couple of months to crack the case, so don't quit your day job, Stuart.
2: Oh, don't steal his thunder. He's pleased with himself. I can't give you any advice
1: because obviously I can't give you advice regarding to weddings and marriage.
0: Okay.
1: But I can't obviously give you any tips or hints regarding that because I'm not a father. So
0: well, so obviously. I'm sure Google will help. Yeah, so that's my news. Not only married in September, but yeah, Baba coming on around February time.
2: Amazing.
1: Did actually say to me a couple of weeks ago, you did mention something about like you might be keep your diary free for around about February time.
0: Yeah, I did, yeah.
1: And it just went right over my head.
0: Yep.
1: And that was the reason why, just in case he obviously gets the emergency phone call and the bat signal saying, right, you need to
0: that's
1: go now.
0: It, yeah.
1: And so we're trying to work out in the office who's closest to the
2: strategy.
1: Studio.
2: Strategy. We need strategy.
0: Who's on call?
1: So Maggie's going to be doing the breakfast show for a couple of hours because she's closest to the building. So you've got a new breakfast plan.
0: Maggie, that'd be hilarious.
2: You know, it doesn't happen straight away. Like, you have got a bit of time. Like, sometimes you're like 48 hours in there. Well, not you, but do you know what I mean? You'll be sitting twiddling your thumb. You'll be watching the footy.
0: Probably, yeah. Talking about that, it wasn't an ideal result the weekend, was it?
1: No, it wasn't very good, but a good result for Stirling Albion.
0: Yeah,
1: our new back of shirt sponsors
0: is,
1: doing very mighty well. So well done to them. They got had a good result. And I was watching a bit of the Calvin Harris thing Saturday night.
2: Yeah.
1: And myself and Angela were watching it. And it's really quite funny how, and I'm not being in a nasty way, that TV cameramen always pick out the nice looking people. They never ever, and it was my wife that pointed this out to me. She said, see when they do all the shots of people who are there at the concert? It's never, it's always the nice, pretty people.
0: It would never be us, would it?
2: It's for the beautiful people, these guys.
1: Yes, exactly.
2: Isn't it? The beautiful folks.
1: That's why they put us right at the back.
0: Yes, we're at the back. That's why this is radio and we're doing the job and not TV, isn't it?
1: But seeing that, though, it was absolutely cracking. I watched it and I thought, oh, if you were lucky enough to be at the two gigs at Hampden, then I'm well jealous.
0: Incredible.
1: Very, very good. Anyway,
0: what's happening after 10?
1: We'll do a brilliant Wonder Year. We're heading into the 90s for you this morning. Some songs which, for me, are quite iconic in terms of what I was doing at that particular time. That was probably my first time getting paid doing this job. So there was a few songs in there that evoke memories of that time.
0: Lovely.
1: Also as well, we'll get the number ones at one. An interesting thing we'll talk about that there's a well-known celebrity who, well, not well-known, well-known person who apparently broke a club record in golf, and I'm just thinking, really? We'll talk about that.
0: I'm intrigued.
1: Just other little bits and bobs going on in the world. We'll see what's happening.
0: Ideal. Well, Stuart's on the way at 10 o'clock. One more left from us. This is from Ray. Where's my husband at Central FM?

0: Your husband is coming.
1: Right then, that's us, done and dusted.
2: Oh, well then, back to normal, eh?
1: Yeah, that's it. Back tomorrow morning, 6:30. The rest of your day on Central FM sounds like this. Stuart McCafferty from 10 till 2. Smithy's getting you home from 2 o'clock this afternoon. His soundbite is back, 5:10. Your chance to win a meal for two. And then Liv Kyle back with you from 6 until 10. And a whole load of new music from 9 o'clock. Have a fantastic Monday, whatever it is you're up to. And we'll catch you tomorrow morning.
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1: The Stirling Food Bank is urging people to donate amid a rise in the number of people needing support. 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Amanda Monaghan is from the group.
17: Our summer fundraising campaign is now focused on providing items to fill the kids' packed lunch boxes to try and relieve some of that pressure for families.
1: A 35-year-old man has been arrested in connection with the death of a 9-year-old girl in Arbroath. The child was found injured in Elliot Industrial Estate at around midnight. She was taken to Ninewells Hospital in Dundee, where she was later pronounced dead. The death is being treated as suspicious. Nominations for the Scottish Labour leadership election open today. It's after Anas Sarwar resigned as an MSP to take a role in Andy Burnham's government. Monica Lennon, Michael Mara and Joe Fagan have already announced they will be standing. And Celtic aim to make a winning start to their Premiership title defence at home to Dundee this evening. The champions pipped Hearts on the final day last season. Midfielder Alex Oxlade-Chamberlain says they will need more of the battling spirit they showed then.
18: I think there's a lot to be said for character and what you can learn from each other, and you know, finding a way to win, that's just as important, and that's what got the job done for us in the end last year, and we're going to have to take that into the season this year.
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1: Cloudy today with a few showers across the Forth Valley and highs of 18 degrees Celsius. That's the latest. I'm Andrew Baxter.
16: 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It's daytime on Central FM. I'm Stuart McCafferty. Let's get it going with Sabina Johnson and Daniel Bedingfield.
3: Now, more of the best songs all day long.

Sabrina Johnson and Peace. And the ideal first song for a Monday morning, Gotta Get Through This. We'll try our best. With Daniel Benningfield, morning. This is Stuart McCafferty in the sort of the drizzly, sort of not nice stuff for the beginning of the week across the Forth Valley. Trust you had a fine weekend. Got some cracking tunes and cracking stuff lined up between now and two. We'll talk more about that soon as we go on. Anne-Marie shortly, and this from Sabrina Carpenter is Espresso at Central FM.

0: Three and one thing across the Forth Valley. This is Central FM. We'll be slipping back in time. More details soon with the Wonder Year. We'll actually get a big 80s hit from a legend, an absolute legend. Plus Maroon 5 next.
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One of those big, big tunes from back in the day from David Bowie and China Girl. Actually, it could have been one of the songs that we could have played on a Wonder Year, because it's one of those that evokes those memories. We will get songs sorted out for you within the next 10 minutes. We're slipping back in time to the 1990s today on the Wonder Year. So get your thinking caps on. Got some cracking tunes lined up, and hopefully you'll be able to correctly identify the year. Some Lady Antebellum coming up soon. And this from Ed Sheeran. It's Azizam, daytime at Central FM.

0: She dropped the antebellum, just called herself simply Lady A. I'm trying to work out why. And Ed Sheeran before that, and Azizam at Central FM, 25 minutes away from 11. We will slip back in time to a 90s year on the Wonder Year, and we'll kick it off with someone cool from Savage Garden.
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6: Okay, let's get on the Wonder Year in for Monday morning. 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
6: If you think you know, why not WhatsApp me? You can voice note as well. Let me know a memory of that particular year. 0330 838 1031. And as promised, I'll get this one from Savage Garden. It's the Animal Songs. Superstar.

Central FM. Yeah, obviously, in the year today that Toy Story 5 came out a couple of weeks ago, in this particular year, Toy Story 2 came out into the movies. Also, Notting Hill as well was a big, huge one. And also, The Sixth Sense was also doing very well. And also, it was a solar eclipse that attracted the attention of 350 million people across Europe. If you remember, was it Cornwall, I think, was the one that got the best look of it, and you weren't meant to look into it. You're meant to look at it via something else or something like that. Any ideas on the year this morning that we said goodbye to Ernie Wise? He sadly passed away. And also Dusty Springfield in this year. And you were getting, for the very first time, the minimum wage that was introduced in this year. If you think you know what, sat me the year, 0330-838-1031. Get in contact that way. Or you can use that Central FM app if you fancy hazarding a guess on the Wonder Year this morning. A couple of songs which are going a little bit left field. One in particular, which I'm looking forward to playing. And this, from A Divine Comedy and National Express. But what year was this a hit on the Wonder Year?

such a tune. There's only some bands who get away with lyrics like that, with being a backside and all that malarkey. National Express on the one of the year then for a Monday morning. Any ideas on the year today? I'd love for you to get the answer right. If you think you know, then you can WhatsApp me right now. 0330 838 1031 if you fancy hazarding a guess on it this morning. Other things going on in this particular year, SpongeBob SquarePants making its TV debut, or he was. J.K. Rowling's Harry Potter and the Prisoner of Azkaban came out, and also the Irish girl band Bewitched became the first group to have their first four number ones to be singles, or singles to be number ones. So, any ideas on the year that Lance Armstrong won his first Tour de France? If you fancy knowing, or you fancy playing, taking parts, then let me know. As I mentioned, I'm going to play it's a bit of a left field one for me, with the vocals of the brilliant Tony Christie. No, I'm not playing Amarillo. Okay, just in case you're wondering. Teaming up with the All-Seeing Eye and Walk Like a Panther, Central FM.

0: one of those tunes that I heard when I started off doing this Radio Malarkey, which it wasn't yesterday. Well, that's a right cool tune. All Seeing Eye, Tony Christie at the vocals in there, and Walk Like a Panther. Songs and headlines today. We'll say well done to Susan, getting the answer right. I'll say hi to Big Gav, who is in Allendale. Also, say hi to James in Bridge of Allen, and also, yeah, in Cairn Shore. David getting the answer right. Well done to you all. Songs and headlines today from 1999 on the Wonder Year. We'll get another set of big songs lined up for you tomorrow at around 25 to 11. And Andrew Baxter will check in. Latest news for the Forth Valley at 11 o'clock is coming up in just a matter of moments.
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12: A 35-year-old man has been arrested after a 9-year-old girl found injured at an industrial estate in Angus died in hospital. Police in Arbroath were called just after midnight. The child's death is being treated as suspicious. Nominations open today for the Scottish Labour leadership election. Anna Sawar stepped down as an MSP to take a role in Andy Burnham's government. Monica Lennon, Michael Mara and Joe Fagan have already said they will run. And Celtic begin their Premiership title defence against Dundee at Parkhead tonight. The champions were pushed to the brink by Hearts last season, but returning manager Martin O'Neill helped get them over the line on the final day. The 74-year-old is hoping to make the most of his experience once again.
14: Yeah, looking forward to it. Yeah, just about looking forward to it. Same buzz, same excitement, same fears, same everything. Exactly. The whole lot.
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12: Cloudy today with a few showers across the Forth Valley and highs of 18 degrees Celsius. That's the latest. I'm Andrew Baxter.
0: For a man that sounds excited, does it sound very, very excited? He's not think that.
12: He's 74 years old.
0: Oh, is that what? Yeah, okay, right, fair enough. Okay. Still be excited for the brand new season, come on. This is Stuart's After 11. Hello. Get your entertainment news up soon and right now, Travis.
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Monday morning at Central FM. Travis and Turn, and they're Khalees and Trick Me. We're not into Halloween yet, so we'll just leave it at that. Thanks very much. Latest showbiz news coming up soon. I'll give you details of what's happening in that in just a matter of moments. A big 90s hit from a band that just had, well, they had another successive hit, but we thought there were going to be big things from them, but all of a sudden they just dropped off the face of the earth. Still going. Certainly lead singer still doing some stuff, but not to great success. However, we will get an absolute anthem from them in just a couple of minutes' time, and this from Bruno Mars, it's I Just Might, plays at Central FM.

0: Kunar with D-Ream, and things can only get better. He's still doing stuff in the music industry, but he's just doing sort of more sort of background stuff. Still producing, still bringing out new albums, and also digital projects as well. There, back in the 90s, when D-Ream were going strong, and things can only get better at Central FM. Latest entertainment news is coming up in a wee while. We'll get Neela on the blower, getting that all sorted out for you today. Details on Ariana Grande, also Madonna and Kylie Minogue, hitting the headlines for you today, and we'll also be hearing from some of the stars of the new series taking place of Ted Lasso. Yeah, if you're a fan of that, which is a TV show I've never ever watched, I really should watch it, especially to do with football. We'll get that all sorted out, plus some GLS before that, coming up at Central FM.
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1: Hello, it's Nilla here with your entertainment news. And Ariana Grande's team have released a statement that Ariana will be taking a step back from public visibility after she completes the Eternal Sunshine tour due to ongoing public scrutiny. And Max Greenfield, who played Schmidt in New Girl, confirms that a New Girl reunion is in the works. And Madonna and Kylie Minogue were spotted at an event together, leading fans online to hope for a potential collaboration. And Jason Sudeikis, Hannah Waddingham, and Juno Temple are back for Ted Lasso Season 4, which hits Apple TV on Wednesday. Up with Hannah and Juno, who revealed how they first met in a bathroom.
2: Washing our hands. I remember we were both looking in the mirror and we both looked at each other being like,
3: we went, hi.
2: We were both a bit shaky. I was definitely quite shaky. Just remember I just said I decided to do an accent and Jason was like, yeah, do it. I was like,
3: you said that and I said, do you know we can still be fine?
2: Yeah,
1: Jason also told us which British reality TV show he could see Ted Lasso competing in.
4: Amazing Race. I think we could win Amazing. I think Ted and Beard could win Amazing Race.
1: Yeah. You can catch Ted Lasso Season 4 on Apple TV on Wednesday. And that's all your entertainment news from me. I'll be back soon.
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Alex Wharton, and there's a Fever Dream from Central FM, just heading up towards 11:30. Stuart's I'm going to quickly see what's going on in the world today, and something went happened on the weekend which I thought, really? But yeah, we'll talk more about that, especially if you've got a little four-legged friend, something rather interesting which they may possibly want to take up. Get some beautiful South on, and right now, level 42, Lessons in Love.

She could be sweet 16, busting out of the seams, and still loving the first degree.

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Jonas Brothers and Waffle House at Central FM. I always try not to play that song because then, especially when it gets towards lunchtime, I know fine well that my stomach is will rumble. I'll have a word with the boss, make sure that gets played. So, yeah. After I've had my lunch, that'll be fine. Heading towards lunchtime, just coming up to 11:45 across the Forth Valley at Central FM. Just having a quick look to see what's going on, or what has been going on the last couple of days. Of course, Commonwealth Games ended yesterday. We checked out the closing ceremony. I didn't manage to see some of it, if I'm perfectly honest, so I'm just asking other people how it looked and how it went. Is it Cammy Barnes duetting with Delta Goodrum? Is that not something you'd have seen that you wouldn't have put on your bingo card? And also something that's on the weekend past there, across in Northern California, it was the annual World Dog Surfing Championships. I do not make these things up. From small spaniels to large labs, our four-legged friends were judged on factors including how long they could stay on the board, the size of the wave, and their confidence. I don't know, like standing on three legs or something like that, yeah. Whatever. This happened just south of San Francisco. All set up by a lady called Sophia Sladowski, who first put her miniature pooch on a surfboard back in the day. Just basically just do some fun photos and just see that he was really, really happy as a puppy. And the thing was that he just still wanted to stay on the board. So she decided, right, let's sort it all out. The annual World Dog Surfing Championship. So, if your four-legged friend is good in the surfboards, take them to California next year. Although, I found it quite funny, the name of her little dog, who really started it off, was a little dog called Rusty. You think with a name like that, you wouldn't want to put him anywhere near the sea. But, there we go. Gabrielle coming up. And let's wheel out Harry Styles and American Girls at Central FM.

0: It shouldn't work, but it did work. I don't know how. Remember back in the day, something like, Gabrielle's going to do a song along with E17. But nah, that's never ever going to happen. But it did, and it was an absolute monster as well back in the day. If you ever, across the Forth Valley, at Central FM, and Harry Styles with his American Girls, we played it just before that. I'm Stuart. We'll get a guy who was starring last night on the telly as part of the closing ceremony of the Commonwealth Games. Plus, tunes from Zoe, we'll get the script on to, and we'll find out what's happening locally, nationally, internationally. We'll check in with Andrew Baxter. 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
18: A 35-year-old man has been arrested in connection with the death of a 9-year-old girl in Arbroath. The child was found injured in Elliot Industrial Estate at around midnight. She was taken to Ninewell Hospitals in Dundee, where she was later pronounced dead. The death is being treated as suspicious. A key local route is to close for 2 weeks later this month for resurfacing works. The Avon Gorge will be shut from Monday the 24th of August. Diversions will be in place, sending motorists via the M9. And Celtic aim to make a winning start to their Premiership title defence at home to Dundee this evening. The champions pipped Hearts on the final day last season. Midfielder Alex Oxlade-Chamberlain says they'll need more of the battling spirit they showed then.
20: I think there's a lot to be said for character and what you can learn from each other, and you know, finding a way to win, that's just as important, and that's what got the job done for us in the end last year, and we're going to have to take that into the season this year.
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18: Cloudy this afternoon with a few showers across the Forth Valley and highs of 18 degrees Celsius. That's the latest. I'm Andrew Baxter.
0: So, Monday lunchtime across the Forth Valley is on. I'm Stuart McCafferty. You've got me till 2 today. And let's start things off after 12 with The Script and Zoe.
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strip the man that can't be moved, and Central FM playing Zoe and Sunshine on a Rainy Day. Oh, and a bit of a song like that. It's one of those ones, isn't it? Are we getting into the autumnal stuff? Hopefully not. Hopefully it's just like maybe a couple of days rain. We'll be fine. Back to sunshine, please. So 3rd of August, so Monday afternoon, it's the Stuarts. We're on until 2 o'clock today on daytime. We'll get some cracking tunes lined up for you in the next wee while. Some Lewis Capaldi, who I thought would have made an appearance at the Commonwealth Games, either at the opening or the closing ceremony, but it didn't happen. However, this guy did, so I'm going to play right now, teamed up with Delta Goodrum, belted out a couple of excellent tunes. Delta looking absolutely gorgeous. I know it's difficult, especially when you're standing again right next to somebody who looks really stunning, but Cammy Barnes in his dinner jacket and his bib and tucker. I'm not quite 100% sure. He should have wore his bobble hat and everything would have been fine.

0: Hosier and Two Sweets across the Forth Valley at Central FM. And Cammy Barnes, yeah, he was looking really nice in his dinner jacket, but it just didn't seem right that he didn't have his wee hat on, and I just didn't quite recognise him, perfectly honest. We played Highland Runaway at Central FM. Lewis Capaldi locked in just a wee while. Plus, we'll be chatting about why you should make sure that you go hunting for stuff, especially if you're looking to hand things back to people, because there's one that's, well, something that's been a little bit overdue. 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

Lewis Capaldi and Stay Love from Central FM. And Nelly and Ride With Me before that. Monday morning. Well, Monday lunchtime. Let's call it the afternoon. Hopefully Monday's went well so far. And you've remembered everything. The reason I'm not on about remembering things, then it's always handy to remember to put things back where you found them. The reason why, Australian Library obviously deals with books, and people bring back books. And sometimes a book comes back a wee bit late. This one for the Kiama Library in New South Wales, they popped something on their social media. A family member returned a book during the weekend after a home renovation project. Basically what happened was they discovered that there was a desk that was bricked into the house's fireplace. In there was a book, The Antiquities of Athens, which was published in 1858. The book was checked out from said library 150 years ago. The library has said that with time and obviously the accruement of late fees, they're saying roughly about $20,000 would be the fine. But they've decided, obviously, that we'll waive that fine. That just says the book itself is in remarkably good condition and it will not be placed back in circulation, but instead will be displayed in the library's collection of significant items. Just imagine that, right? Has there been anything at all that you forgot to hand back? And actually, I'm thinking about it the weekend. A set of ladders that we borrowed from a next-door neighbour. And it was pre-COVID, and we've never actually handed them back. So I'm just thinking now. Yeah, I'll make it my point this weekend that I'll hand back those ladders, and hopefully the people just a couple of doors up from me will continue to speak to me normally. 150 years, a book. Wow, must be nuts.

0: 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Live across the Forth Valley, this is Central FM, where we're looking for your assistance about things, the brilliant things that we do and things that we love about the Forth Valley, but all to do with our Forth Valley Day. 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

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So what we're looking for you to do is tell us all about it. 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
12: A Stirling food bank is urging people to donate amid a rise in the number of people needing support. 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
13: Our summer fundraising campaign is now focused on providing items to fill the kids' packed lunch boxes to try and relieve some of that pressure for families.
12: A 35-year-old man has been arrested after a 9-year-old girl found injured at an industrial estate in Angus died in hospital. Police in Arbroath were called just after midnight. The child's death is being treated as suspicious. Donald Trump says fresh peace talks with Iran will begin this afternoon while giving reasons for calling off strikes yesterday.
14: I was asked to by Saudi Arabia, by UAE, and by Qatar, and by Iran. would have been a massive attack. We're all set to go, but when the Allies ask to call it off, you gotta sort of say, well, let's see.
12: Speaking on board Air Force One, he claims US forces would have carried out the biggest attack since World War II, but scrapped it in favour of diplomacy. The nominations for the Scottish Labour leadership election open today. It's after Anas Sarwar resigned as an MSP to take a role in Andy Burnham's government. Monica Lennon, Michael Mara and Joe Fagan have already announced they will be standing.
1: Sports update with IBT.
12: Celtic begin their Premiership title defence against Dundee at Parkhead tonight. The champions were pushed to the brink by Hearts last season, but returning manager Martin O'Neill helped get them over the line on the final day. The 74-year-old is hoping to make the most of his experience once again.
4: Yeah, looking forward to it. Yeah, just about looking forward to it. Same buzz, same excitement, same fear, same everything. Exactly. The whole lot.
12: Meanwhile, Celtic have been drawn against Austrian champions Lask in the Champions League playoff round. Martin O'Neill's side will be at home in the first leg. And Simple Minds brought the curtain down on 11 days of action at the Commonwealth Games in Glasgow. The closing ceremony featured a fusion of Scottish and Indian culture. And that's your latest Central FM Sports.
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12: Cloudy this afternoon with a few showers across the Forth Valley and highs of 18 degrees Celsius. That's the latest. I'm Andrew Baxter.
0: So final out of daytime is on, and let's get on the chart toppers that we call the number ones at one. Meatloaf, Icona Pop, and we'll kick it off with Elton John and Dua Lipa.
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Monday's number ones at one with Elton John, Dua Lipa, Cold Heart, and their Icona Pop, and Charlie XCX, and I Love It. And we'll get our final tune, which reached the top of the pile back in the day. And it's one of those songs, I need to play the whole lot of it. Well, it was number one, and it was a tune as well. Meatloaf, I'd Do Anything For Love, on the number ones at one at Central FM.

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1: Elton John, Dua Lipa, Cold Hearts, Icona Pop and Charlie XCX, I love it. And an absolute belter from the one, the only, Meatloaf, I'd Do Anything for Love, But I Won't Do That. So on Central FM's number ones at one, that will return tomorrow. Funnily enough, we'll do them after 1 o'clock.

0: no doubt, and don't speak from Central FM. Smithy on from 2 today. We'll chat about what he's going to be getting up to. And also before 2 o'clock, it seems that somebody in the public eye has got so much better at what they used to do. And we'll chat about that. I've got a funny feeling that somebody's been telling a few fibs. But before that, we'll get tunes on from Bob Marley and Simon Kill from Beyonce.
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You can find out all about it there. And also congratulations to President Donald Trump. It's not that much that I normally say congratulations to him, but the weekend there, it did very well. He likes a bit of golf, as we know, and he was taking part in the Bedminster Club Championships. Although, I love what he's popped on his social truth, and it's not like as if he's like thinking to himself, well, I've won, and congratulations. But when he managed to get a score of 70, so he's so honoured in doing that, unlike the rest of the field. I've given very little time to practice because I'm focused on doing many other things. Of course, yeah, being the President of the United States of America. It's called talent, and talent is block capital letters. That's why I won it, and I have it, and they don't. However, weirdly enough, somebody was pointing out, apparently in 2006, Donald also took part in a tournament where he shot 52 over par. I don't think it's talent, Donald. I've got a funny feeling it's probably a heck of a lot of practice that you've managed to do well and play golf to a decent standard. Or maybe you've got an odd job as a caddy. I don't know. Take your pick.

0: Lola Young, and there's Messy at Central FM. No, not Lionel, just Messy as in, like, yeah. Your room's a tip. Smithy on from 2 today. You'll have Hit the Headline, also Hometime Humdinger. And, of course, Soundbites. Your chance to win yourself a meal for two, all thanks to Central FM. And it could be the Bobby that you could be heading to this month. That's our restaurant of the month. You fancy winning yourself a meal for two there, which I would thoroughly recommend, by the way. You all need to do is make sure with Smithy later on this afternoon, with tunes on before him from the likes of Timbaland. We'll get some Meredith Brooks and James Morrison and Nelly Furtado.
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0: Timberland's Katy Perry. And if we ever meet again, well, it'll be tomorrow at 10. We're back with another great Wonder Year. Smithy is up next with the home run. He starts things off with the original and Mystique. What are you up to? Enjoy your Monday. I'll chat to you tomorrow.
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5: A 35-year-old man has been arrested in connection with the death of a 9-year-old girl in Arbroath. The child was found injured in Elliott Industrial Estate at around midnight. The death is being treated as suspicious. A key local route is to close for 2 weeks at the end of August for resurfacing works. The Avon Gorge will be shut from Monday the 24th. Diversions will be in place, sending motorists via the M9. And Celtic aim to make a winning start to their Premiership title defence at home to Dundee this evening. The champions pipped Hearts on the final day last season. Midfielder Alex Oxlade-Chamberlain says they'll need more of the battling spirit they showed then.
17: I think there's a lot to be said for character and what you can learn from each other, and, you know, finding a way to win, that's just as important, and that's what got the job done for us in the end last year, and we're going to have to take that into the season this year.
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5: Cloudy this afternoon with a few showers across the Forth Valley and highs of 18 degrees Celsius. That's the latest. I'm Andrew Baxter.
13: Right, afternoon just gone too. Welcome to a brand new week of the Home Run here at Central FM. I'm Smithy. We're starting today with some Mystique and a classic from the 90s next.
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Central FM playing you Mystique and Scandalous. The original before that, but I Love You Baby, of course. Getting us underway for the home run for Monday once again. Start of a brand new week. We're in August now as well. Time seems to be marching on. It feels like I started this show in January, and it feels like 2 minutes have went by since it's been January. Crazy that it's August already. Anyway, we digress. I'm Smithy. Hello. Welcome to the home run. We've got a brand new restaurant that you can be a winner for tonight on Soundbite, by the way. 5:10, The Bobby in Bridge of Allen. You can win yourself a meal for two there on Soundbite a bit later on this afternoon. We've got the Home Time Humdinger, of course. Got the entertainment news. Travel with Martin throughout the afternoon. And hit the headline on the way in a couple of minutes' time. It's a good one today as well. You'll like it. It's on the way after Ariana Grande at Central FM Afternoon.

0: Oasis and Wonderwall here at Central FM. Here from the Urban Cookie Collective fairly soon. Right now, let's get underway with today's Hit the Headline. Your job, as always, to come up with a song for our headline today. I did say it was a good one. If you can think of one, by the way, 0330-838-1031 is the number to call if you can suggest a song this afternoon. Or you can get in touch on the Central FM app as well. Now, quite a funny one today. It's about a 91-year-old man who's been a bit confused while going to post his letters. The headline today, I've been posting my letters in the dog poo box for 2 years. Oh dear. Alf 91 confesses disposal bin for nearby postbox. unlucky OAP Alf lost family cards and his reputation when short-sighted pensioner Alf Spence trotted down to his local postbox to send a card. He hoped hadn't missed the last collection. Instead, though, he popped it in a dog poo box. And he didn't realise for 2 years, because the dog poo boxes are the same colour as the post box, I can see how he's easily confused here. Someone then seen what he was doing and said to him, listen, you might want to, you know, stick it in the other post box over the road. Because there is a post box over the road as well. Poor Alf. What a shame. And that's our headline today. I've been posting my letters in the dog poo box for 2 years. Poor boat. Can you think of a song, though? Like I say, 0330-838-1031. On WhatsApp, you can use the Central FM app as well if you want to get in touch and suggest a song this afternoon. And then we'll play the winner before three. Wonder if it was Soil Mail that delivered those letters.
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It's you and Cry. It's Labour of Love here at Central FM. How are you getting on with hitting the headline then? I've been posting my letters in the dog poo box for 2 years. Is the headline. This is about poor Alf 91, who'd been posting family cards and like in the dog waste only box on his street. Now there is a post box about 10 yards down the road on the other side, and I think he confused the two. It's easy done. Do you know what I mean? It really is easy done. So poor Alf, if you can think of a song though for Alf, 0330 838 1031, the number to get in touch on WhatsApp or on the Central FM app this afternoon. And right now let's have a bit of Taylor Swift, Central FM.

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1: Apparently, she is going to make a comeback in the near future, in the next 6 months or so. We can expect some new music from Rihanna. There's Where Have You Been? Central FM. We've got Amy McDonald on the way soon. Some Christina Aguilera to play in a couple of minutes' time. Keep your song suggestions coming on Hit the Headline today. 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

It's Amy McDonald, Mr. Rock and Roll, here at Central FM. Christina Aguilera, Genie in a Bottle before that. Hello, Smithy here on the home run for Monday. We've got her hitting the headline on the go just now about the poor bloke who's been using dog waste bins, shall we say. And they're the same colour as a postbox, to be fair. So, he's, you know, easily confused, the bloke who's 91. Basically, he's been posting letters and birthday cards and the like into the dog waste bin. Someone seen him putting cards in there and said, look, I think you want to be putting them in the postbox. It's about, I don't know, 10 feet up the road. He's easily confused, the old guy, and you know, don't blame him for that. Some of the, why don't they paint them a different colour? Quite sure what the colour would be, right enough. But, you know, just so it stands out and is separate from the postbox, surely. Keep your suggestions coming in for a song that we can play, 0330-838-1031 on WhatsApp. Also, you can get in touch as well on the Central FM app this afternoon. We'll play the winning song after Tame Impala and some Niall Horan as well right now at Central FM.

Tim and Bala with Dracula here at Central FM. Right, almost 5 to 3. Let's wrap up today's Hit the Headline then about the bloke who was confused, very confused as well. For a couple of years, I was posting his birthday cards and letters and like into the dog waste bin. And it was also coloured red. So it looks like a postbox, to be fair. And the guy's 91, so it's, you know, it is going to be difficult with that. You should obviously tell the difference between the two. They do look very similar. The postbox, it turns out, is 10 foot up the road. Smithy, what about this song from Post Malone? You'd be amazed, actually, how difficult it is to get letters with post, or songs with letters, post, or even dog fouling in the title. But what about this one? And seeing as someone corrected him after 2 years, what about I Had Some Help by Post Malone? Says Karen, who's in Tullabody. Yes, I like that. That sounds like a plan. We'll play that song as a winner today on Hit the Headline here at Central FM.

0: Post Malone with Morgan Wallen, our winning song on Hit the Headline today. There's had some help here at Central FM. Can't speak today. More Hit the Headline tomorrow, same time, round about 20 past two. And Andrew has your latest news at three next.
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15: The Stirling Food Bank is urging people to donate amid a rise in the number of people turning to them for help. 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
16: Items such as cereal bars, yogurt raisins or juice pouches would be greatly appreciated. 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
15: A 35-year-old man has been arrested in connection with the death of a 9-year-old girl in Arbroath. The child was found injured in Elliot Industrial Estate at around midnight. The death is being treated as suspicious. A key local route is to close for 2 weeks at the end of August for resurfacing works. The Avon Gorge will be shut from Monday the 24th. Diversions will be in place, sending motorists via the M9. And Celtic aim to make a winning start to their Premiership title defence at home to Dundee this evening. The champions pipped Hearts on the final day last season. Midfielder Alex Oxlade-Chamberlain says they'll need more of the battling spirit they showed then.
1: I think there's a lot to be said for character and what you can learn from each other, and, you know, finding a way to win, that's just as important, and that's what got the job done for us in the end last year, and we're going to have to take that into the season this year.
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15: Cloudy this afternoon with a few showers across the Forth Valley and highs of 18 degrees Celsius. That's the latest. I'm Andrew Baxter.
0: Monday afternoon, 3 minutes past three here at Central FM. Smithy here on the home run once again. Liberty X to play after some Alex Party next.
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10 past 3, Monday afternoon here at Central FM. At Liberty X, gotta have your love. Remember Liberty X? They turned out to be, were they not the kind of rejects from from Hearsay, and ended up forming a band and were arguably more successful than Hearsay, off the old pop idol back in the day. Gotta have your love at Central FM. Alex Party and Don't Give Me Your Life, getting us underway for another hour of the show for Monday once again. Hope you had a good weekend. Maybe you're at the Bridge of Allen Highland Games yesterday. What a great day it looked. It was so warm yesterday as well. But lots to see and do. And I know that Ellie and Hannah had a lot of fun down there yesterday as well. So a good day all round. If you did go up and say hi to them, then thank you so much. I'm sure they appreciated that as well. Maybe you just had a quiet chill day yesterday. I feel bad. I had so much washing left. My wife was at work and she said, right, going to put a wash on and do this and do that, and absolutely nothing yesterday. Absolutely nothing. And then scurried about for an hour before she came home and kind of almost got away with it, to be honest.

0: It's a Cardigans, Loveful, at Central FM, 17 minutes past 3, Monday afternoon. Showbiz news on the way soon. Katy Perry might be about to collab with Dua Lipa, apparently. We'll chat about that fairly soon. Sam Fender and Olivia Dean, of course, broke chart records at the weekend. And I've got some goss on Olivia Rodrigo as well. I'll tell you about that in 10 minutes' time. First, Olivia Rodrigo, speaking of devil, and some Lamar as well at Central FM next.
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Kendrick Lamar from Fame Academy. Remember that show back in the day? It was hosted by Cat Dealing Patrick Keelty, wasn't it? And remember the old headmaster guy? What was his name? Richard? Oh, that's going to annoy me now. He was like the demon headmaster guy. Then you had the two singing coaches as well. What was his name again? Richard something. That's going to annoy me. I have to go and Google that in a couple of minutes' time. Anyway, the old McDonald's toy. Now, remember back in the day when you got a Happy Meal, you got a proper McDonald's toy. Not like nowadays, when you just, I don't know, you get pictures and stuff to colour in now, don't you? Well, apparently that box of old McDonald's toys gathering dust in loft could be worth far more than you think. Collectors are paying hundreds and literally thousands of pounds for rare Happy Meal toys and promotional items from the 90s and the early noughties. Some of the most valued collectibles currently listed online include Atlantis toy sets from 2001, Beetleborgs, Disney's 100 Years of Magic collection, which is worth around £300. Get this, so McDonald's Polaroid camera worth around £300 to £375. I used to love the Happy Meal toys. They were the best part of the Happy Meal. Well, that and the cheeseburger, obviously, but you know what I mean. Great toys back in the day. Good for you, I

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0: I was chatting about Fame Academy a couple of minutes ago and I couldn't remember the name of the headmaster. I knew it was Richard Park, of course it was. Thanks to Paul and the Central FM app for keeping me right with that one. Richard Park, of course it was.
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0: Now, Olivia Rodrigo has reached another major Spotify milestone after Maggots for Brains surpassed 100 million streams. The achievement means the 23-year-old now has 36 songs that have each crossed the 100 million mark, setting a new personal record with tracks from her latest album, You Seem Pretty Sad for a Girl So In Love. The fan favourite has become one of the standout album tracks, despite not being released as a single. Rumours continue to swirl that Olivia has been working on music videos, while she recently revealed it's the song she's most excited to perform during her upcoming Unravel tour. Fans flooded social media to celebrate the milestone, with many calling the singer's catalogue stacked and praising her consistency. Right, you probably heard about this. Sam Fender and Olivia Dean have officially made UK chart history after Rain Me In became the longest running number one single of all time. The duo spent now 19 non-consecutive weeks at the top of the official singles chart, breaking the 73-year-old record previously held by Frankie Lane's I Believe. Accepting the official chart record breaker award, Sam admitted he was completely lost for words and thanked Olivia Dean and fans for turning the song into a phenomenon. Official chart executive described the achievement as an extraordinary moment for British music, while BPI chief executive Dr. Joe Twist hailed the track as a modern classic. Now, Dua Lipa and Katy Perry have sent fans into frenzy after teaming up backstage at the Sunny Hill Festival in Kosovo. The pair filmed a viral dance video at Dua's latest track, Watch It Burn, following Katy's headline performance. The crossover immediately fueled speculation that the two pop stars could be planning a collaboration. Fans quickly took to social media describing the pair as two global icons and calling for them to record the song together. You never know, it might just happen, you know.
2: 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Told by a cast of refugees from in and around Stirling, be gripped by the anti-war Greek tragedy, the Trojan Women. For more information, go to mcrobertartscentre.org.
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0: is LaRue and Bulletproof here at Central FM, 23 minutes away from 4 Monday afternoon. We'll catch up with Martin for the first time, find out what's happening on the Forth Valley Roads in just a second. Aerosmith, I don't want to miss a thing, what a tune. We're going to play that, some brand new Sienna Speedo as well to play you before 4.
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4: We're off to a clear start across the Forth Valley Motorway Network this Monday afternoon. M80, M876, M9 all check out fine. In Stirling, Boroughmuir Road is running well between the Cliques and Customs roundabouts. In Falkirk, the Grahams Road steady to and from Bainsford, A9 already heavy southbound as you head from the Helix in towards the Westfield roundabout. And Falkirk Road busy in both directions between the Ellsgate roundabout and the Westfield roundabout. Finally, a bit further afield, the A9 slowing northbound as you go through the roadworks at Blackford. That's the latest. I'm Martin Roberts and more travel in 40 minutes.
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Santana with Rob Thomas, Sego's Smooth, Theatre Central FM. We're the home of Wake Up with Brad, Shaz and Andrew. 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Wednesday morning, they've got a chance for you to win on Wake Up and Cash In as well. 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Now, you need to use that letter to answer the 10 questions. All the answers must start with that letter that they give you, and you win £500. Easy peasy. I'll give you all the details you need on how to register for that, like I say, fairly soon here at Central FM. Talk you through how to do it, don't worry. Dermot Kennedy on the way, and brand new Sienna Spiro as well now at Central FM.

0: Dermot Kennedy outnumbered here at Central FM. 4 minutes away from four. Andrew Baxter, of course, here with the latest news at four. Next, music from Alicia Keys on the way in the next hour, including some Kylie and Jamiroquai as well, all lined up and ready to go in the next 10 minutes.
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11: A Stirling Food Bank is urging people to donate amid a rise in the number of people needing support. 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
12: Our summer fundraising campaign is now focused on providing items to fill the kids' packed lunch boxes to try and relieve some of that pressure for families.
11: A 35-year-old man has been arrested after a 9-year-old girl found injured injured at an industrial estate in Angus died in hospital. Police in Arbroath were called just after midnight. The child's death is being treated as suspicious. Drivers heading to West Lothian are being warned to expect disruption later this month. The Avon Gorge will shut for 2 weeks from Monday, the 24th of August. Engineers are carrying out resurfacing work. And Celtic begin their Premiership title defence against Dundee at Parkhead tonight. The champions were pushed to the brink by Hearts last season, but returning manager Martin O'Neill helped get them over the line on the final day. The 74-year-old is hoping to make the most of his experience once again.
13: Yeah, looking forward to it. Yeah, just about looking forward to it. Same buzz, same excitement, same fear, same everything. Exactly. The whole lot.
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11: Cloudy this afternoon with a few showers across the Forth Valley and highs of 18 degrees Celsius. That's the latest. I'm Andrew Baxter.
0: 2 minutes past four, Monday afternoon. The home run continues here at Central FM with Alicia Keys on the way. Some classic Jamiroquai next. Travel with Martin and Hometime Humdinger soon.
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It's Alicia Keys with Fallin' here at Central FM. Jamiroquai before that, and Space Cowboy, of course, getting us underway for another hour of Monday's Home Run. I'm Smithy. Hello. Hope you had a good weekend, whatever it was you were up to. Maybe you're out and about. Maybe you were back at the football as well. Football very much back this weekend. Competitive football as well. That's what we like. Although there's been competitive football for the past couple of weeks, obviously, with the Premier Sports Cup, but the real stuff, the league stuff, started this weekend. So hopefully you enjoyed that. Maybe you had the Bridge of Allen Highland games yesterday. Ellie and Hannah, of course, were down there from Central FM. Said it was a brilliant day by all accounts. I did see some of the videos. It did look fantastic, I must admit. So very jealous if you were down there yesterday. I did hee-haw this weekend. Hee-haw, absolutely. Sometimes they're the best weekends, and sometimes you just need it to reset. At least that's what I'll be telling myself anyway for the next couple of days. Right, Kelly on the way soon.

0: Kylie Minogue. Who did it better, Steps or Kylie Minogue? I'm always a great believer that the originals are best. And there's Better Than That, you know, at Central FM. Now we're celebrating everything that makes the Forth Valley such a brilliant place to live with Central FM's Forth Valley Day. All this week, we want to hear about the people, places, businesses that you love the most, whether it's your favourite coffee shop, perhaps, could be your favourite chippy, a restaurant, a hidden gem, an amazing local business, somewhere special to spend time with the families. Loads going on, isn't there, in the Forth Valley? We want to hear your nominations. Then, Saturday the 8th of August, Nicola Meehan will reveal your favourites and celebrate everything that makes the Forth Valley so special. And what you need to do to get involved in this is send a WhatsApp voice note or message telling us about your favourite place or local business in the Forth Valley. 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The big reveal happens on Forth Valley Day, Saturday the 8th of August. 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Saturday, the 8th of August, this coming Saturday, Nicola's going to reveal all that's good about the Forth Valley on Forth Valley Day here at Central FM.
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18: M80 a bit busy, Glasgow bound at Castle Cady this afternoon. In Stirling, Boroughmuir Road, sluggish southbound in towards the Craigs roundabout. In Falkirk, the Grahams Road, steady to and from Bensford A9, sluggish southbound as you head in towards the Westfield roundabout. And Falkirk Road, heavy in both directions between the Earlsgate roundabout and the Westfield roundabout. Finally, a bit further afield, the A9 slowing northbound through the roadworks at Blackford. That's it, more travel in 20 minutes.
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0: It is Randy Crawford's You Might Need Somebody at Central FM. Right, got the Scripps' latest single on the way. It's called Man in the Arena. Very, very good song as well. And we'll play you that. We'll play you some Duran Duran as well. And we'll get the Home Time Humdinger for Monday on the radio in the next 10 minutes as well here at Central FM.
1: The Stirling Food Bank is urging people to donate amid a rise in the number of people needing support. 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A 35-year-old man has been arrested in connection with the death of a 9-year-old girl in Arbroath. The child was found injured in Elliot's industrial estate at around midnight. And drivers heading to West Lothian are being warned to expect disruption later this month. The Avon Gorge will shut for 2 weeks from Monday, the 24th of August.

0: Brand new from The Script, they are back. And that's their latest single. It's called Man in the Arena at Central FM. Right, 22 minutes away from 5. We'll catch up with Martin once again very soon for the latest on the Forth Valleys Roads. Will it be 22 minutes to 5, though? You know what that means, don't you? It's back for another week, the Hometime Humdinger here at Central FM. I'm going to give you a question in just a second and see if you can work it out. If you're on the 9 to 5 and you're looking for something to do just to kick about work for the last 20 minutes, you can get involved in this. You can tell me the answer on WhatsApp, the number 0330-838-1031, or you can get in touch on the Central FM app if that's how you're listening this afternoon as well. And tell me the answer to the Hometime Humdinger. Sounds like this today. What runs around the whole yard without moving? What runs around the whole yard without moving? Have a think about it. Like I say, 0330-838-1031. Leave your name on the WhatsApp so we can give you a mention. Or if you're listening on the app this afternoon, you can get in touch very simply through the app as well. You can even leave us a voice note if you want to as well. I might even play it on air. You never know. There's a challenge for you. What runs around the whole yard without moving? Answer on the way before 5. And as promised, Travel with Martin is next.
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7: M80 heavy Glasgow bound as you head for the M876 merge at Denylone, head down towards Castle Cary. In Stirling, the A91 sluggish southbound as you head in towards the Bannockburn interchange. In Falkirk, the Grahams Road steady to and from Bainsford, the A9 sluggish southbound in towards the Westfield roundabout. Falkirk Road steady in both directions between the Earlsgate roundabout and the Westfield roundabout, and Camlan Main Street busy westbound between the Rosebank and Camlan roundabouts. Finally, the A907 sluggish southbound in towards the Gartari roundabout. That's the latest. More travel in 40 minutes.
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It's Sabrina Johnson. There goes PC to Central FM, Kelly Clarkson. And since you've been gone before that, of course, it's got Somber's brand new single that we're going to play you fairly soon. In the meantime, the small matter of this afternoon's home time humdinger, of course, the question we sent you earlier on: what runs round the whole yard without moving? What runs round the whole yard without moving? Hi to Patricia and Banknock, spot on with your answer. Kate, well done to you, spot on as well. Hi to Barry Patterson as well. Barry, you are spot on, my friend, well done to you. What runs around the whole yard without moving? Who else have we got here? Robert, spot on with the answer as well. Hi to June, who's been in touch in Stirling this afternoon. June, you're spot on as well. What runs around the whole yard without moving? Final chance to get in touch with the right answer on 0330 838 1031, or like I say, you can use the Central FM app to get in touch this afternoon. We'll give you the answer before 5 o'clock this evening. What runs around the whole yard without moving? Well, kick yourself if you can't think of it, believe you me. Right, Texas on the way. And as promised, brand new Somber at Central FM.

0: Texas with Black Eyed Boy here at Central FM. Thanks for all the answers, by the way, on the Home Time Humdinger this evening. What runs around the whole yard without moving? Well, very simple. Like I say, if you think you've, the answer's maybe on the tip of your tongue, you're going to kick yourself when you hear the answer. What runs around the whole yard or garden without moving? The answer, of course, wait for it, a fence was what we were looking for today.
1: 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Why have 12 bags when you can have 14?
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9: The Stirling Food Bank is urging people to donate amid a rise in the number of people turning to them for help. 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
10: Items such as cereal bars, yogurt raisins or juice pouches would be greatly appreciated. 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
9: A 35-year-old man has been arrested in connection with the death of a 9-year-old girl in Arbroath. The child was found injured in Elliot Industrial Estate at around midnight. The death is being treated as suspicious. A key local route is to close for 2 weeks at the end of August for resurfacing works. The Avon Gorge will be shut from Monday the 24th. Diversions will be in place, sending motorists via the M9. And Celtic aim to make a winning start to their Premiership title defence at home to Dundee this evening. The champions pipped Hearts on the final day last season. Midfielder Alex Oxlade-Chamberlain says they'll need more of the battling spirit they showed then.
11: I think there's a lot to be said for character and what you can learn from each other, and you know, finding a way to win, that's just as important, and that's what got the job done for us in the end last year, and we're going to have to take that into the season this year.
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9: Cloudy this afternoon with a few showers across the Forth Valley and highs of 18 degrees Celsius. That's the latest. I'm Andrew Baxter.
0: Good evening, 2 minutes past five. We've got a meal for two at the Bobby in Bridge of Allen to give away on Soundbite. We'll get that underway in the next 10 minutes. First, though, some Blue Boy next.
12: Now, more of the best songs all day long.

0: What a song, Montel Jordan. And this is how we do it, Central FM, Blue Boy before that. And Remember Me, of course, 9 minutes past five on Monday evening. We're off and running for the final hour of the home run with me, Smithy. And I tell you what, I would love to give away a meal for two at the Bobby this evening.
1: Soundbite with the Bobby.
0: Literally no better time to do it than a Monday night, I reckon. Yes, meal for two up for grabs tonight on Soundbite here at Central FM. Now, what you need to do is give me a WhatsApp message, or indeed on the Central FM app if you want to drop me a message on there. Tell me the name of this song and who sings it, please. Now, literally, it's about a second of a song. So you got to... Are you ready? Right, here we go. What is that song and who's it by? Like I say, meal for two at the Bobby and Bridge of Allen could be all yours. A modern cocktail bar and restaurant where you'll find a delicious brunch, lunch and dinner menu. Whether it's the relaxed weekday catch-up with friends, chilling out in the outdoor beer garden or enjoying a night of live entertainment, the Bobby and Bridge of Allen's go-to place for food, cocktails, relaxed dining by day and upbeat entertainment by night as well. You could be there with a meal for two, like I say, if you can tell us what song and who the artist is of that here clip. Who is it? And who's what is the song, more importantly? Like I say, you can get in touch on WhatsApp 0330-838-1031 if you think you know, or you can use the Central FM app to drop me a message this afternoon. And then basically all you have to do is come on here, tell us the answer. If you're correct, then you get yourself a meal for two. It's as easy as that. I reckon it's quite a tricky one this time round, though. Still, get in touch if you think you know, 0330-838-1031, or use the Central FM app as well. We'll get someone on to play very soon. In the meantime, here's some brand new Benson Boone at Central FM.

0: Elton John with Dua Lipa and Cold Heart here at Central FM. 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
1: Soundbite with the Bobby.
0: And the clip that's been on the go for the past week or so sounds a little bit like this. What is that song? And who's it by? Meal for two at the Bobby in Bridge of Allen, of course, could be all yours this evening. Now, Helen's been in touch. Helen Sinclair, first through on the WhatsApp today, 0330-838-1031. We tried to get her on the phone. I can't seem to get through to Helen, but she did send me a guess. And she says, "Hi, Smithy. The soundbite is Toya Wilcox and I Want to Be Free," from Helen Sinclair in Bonnybridge. Let's have a listen to that again. I'm not too familiar with the works of Toya Wilcox, but I think I know the song you mean. And it does sound a wee bit like that, I must admit. Are you right, though? Helen Sinclair. Is it Toya Wilcox and I Want to Be Free? It's not Toya Wilcox. There you go. So, it rolls over to tomorrow night. Another meal for two up for grabs at the Bobby round about 10 past five. See if you can work it out. It's too short a clip for for Shazam, I reckon. I've tried it. We've tried this. Believe you me, it doesn't work on Shazam. So don't even think about it. What is that song? Who's it by? Like I say, meal for two up for grabs at the Bobby. Phone lines are back open tomorrow night, around about 10 past five.
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9: M80 heavy Glasgow bound as you head from the M876 merge at Denylon, head down towards Castlekerry, and the M876 is a bit heavy Glasgow bound as you head towards the M80 merge. The A9 queuing southbound As you head in towards the Keir roundabout and Stirling Barrowmuir Road, slug is southbound in towards the Craigs roundabout. In Falkirk, the Grahams Road steady to and from Bainsford A9's busy southbound as you head in towards the Westfield roundabout, and Falkirk Road steady in both directions between the Elsgate roundabout and the Westfield roundabout. The A977 heavy southbound in towards the Gortari roundabout. Find a bit further afield, the A9 slowing northbound through the roadworks at Blackford. That's it for now. More travel in 20 minutes.
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0: That with Lulu, Relight My Fire here at Central FM. Right, we're going to be chatting AI fairly soon. There's a new invention come out thanks to AI. Well, not a new invention, it's enhanced an old invention. You'll find out what I'm talking about in about 20 minutes' time. Plus music from Girls Aloud on the way soon.
1: A Stirling food bank is urging people to donate amid a rise in the number of people needing support. Startup Stirling provide help to more than 300 people a week through their crisis food service. A 35-year-old man has been arrested in connection with the death of a 9-year-old girl in Arbroath. The child was found injured in Elliot's industrial estate at around midnight. A driver's heading to West Lothian are being warned to expect disruption later this month. The Avon Gorge will shut for 2 weeks from Monday, the 24th of August.

0: Dancing on the Ceiling comes from Lionel Richie, of course, here at Central FM. 20 to 6. Lives on the way from 6 this evening. We'll catch up with Martin as well. Find out what's happening on the Forth Valley Roads for the final time this evening in just a couple of minutes. Plus, we've got a brand new single from Olivia Rodrigo to play before 6 as well.
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4: M80 still slowing Glasgow bound as you head from Denny down towards Castlekerry, and M876 is a bit heavy Glasgow bound as you head towards that M80 merge. The A9 continues to queue southbound in towards the Cure roundabout, and Stirling, the A91 sluggish southbound as you go between the Muirton and Millhall roundabouts, and then further south from the Greencorn Hills roundabout in towards the Bannockburn interchange. In Falkirk, the Greyhounds Road steady to and from Bainsford, the A9 slowing southbound as you head from the Helix in towards the Westfield roundabout, and Falkirk Road busy in both directions between the Elsgate roundabout and the Westfield roundabout. Finally, a bit further afield, the A9 slowing northbound through the roadworks at Blackford. That's the latest. I'm Martin Robertson.
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It's Bon Jovi and It's My Life here at Central FM. So AI's kind of taken over a lot of things, hasn't it? You know, you can get AI to do pretty much anything you want, write articles for news, provide news stories and things like that. Shopping has now taken an AI twist as well. Shoppers at Morrison's could become much more faster, actually, thanks to the launch of the UK's first AI-powered shopping trolleys. The supermarket has begun a three-month trial of the new Caper Smart Trolleys at a store in Preston. Using built-in cameras and sensors and scales, the trolley automatically recognises products as shoppers place them inside, including weighs loose fruit and vegetables as well. Customers can pack their own bags while they shop, with a live running total of their spending and react to personalised offers linked to Morrison's More Loyalty card as well. Rather than scanning every item at the checkout, shoppers can simply scan a single barcode generated by the trolley before paying. See, that does seem like a good idea. As when I first read this, if you're still pushing the trolley, that's fine. I'm all in favour of that. I thought genuinely that AI was powering the trolleys as well and that you weren't in control of them. That'd be terrible. It's bad enough when I'm going round the supermarket with the amount of crisps and Jaffa cakes and Kit Kats and the like that end up in my trolleys. Cakes as well, without AI making it any worse. That would be a disaster.

0: Ellie Goulding's Love Me Like You Do, Central FM. That is your lot from me for today. Stand by, Live on the Way, after news at 6. Of course, some great songs on the way. Brian Adams, CeCe Peniston, brand new Chaka Khan as well. Plus an hour of brand new unheard music before here at Central FM from 9 o'clock this evening. Stick around for Live. She's on the way, like I say, after the news. And enjoy your Monday night, whatever you're up
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15: A Stirling food bank is urging people to donate amid a rise in the number of people needing support. 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
16: Our summer fundraising campaign is now focused on providing items to fill the kids' packed lunch boxes to try and relieve some of that pressure for families.
15: A 35-year-old man has been arrested after a 9-year-old girl found injured at an industrial estate in Angus died in hospital. Police in Arbroath were called just after midnight. The child's death is being treated as suspicious. Drivers heading to West Lothian are being warned to expect disruption later this month. The Avon Gorge will shut for 2 weeks from Monday, the 24th of August. Engineers are carrying out resurfacing work. And Celtic begin their Premiership title defence against Dundee at Parkhead tonight. The champions were pushed to the brink by Hearts last season, but returning manager Martin O'Neill helped get them over the line on the final day. The 74-year-old is hoping to make the most of his experience once again.
17: Yeah, looking forward to it. Yeah, just about looking forward to it. Same buzz, same excitement, same fears, same everything. Exactly. The whole lot.
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15: Showers tonight across the Forth Valley with heavy rain at times and lows of 13 degrees Celsius. That's the latest. I'm Andrew Baxter.
13: Good evening. 6 o'clock and Monday evening is upon us. My name is Liv Cowell. Hope you're having a wonderful start to your week. Let's continue with some Bryan Adams right now.
1: Now, more of the best songs all day long.

Great vibes tonight from Cece Peniston, finally on Central FM. Happy Monday. And the first Monday of August as well. We have a new month upon us, and I hope it's already off to a great start. My name is Liv Kelly, going to continue all the best songs all night long here on Central FM with some Pink on the way, Hearsay, Madonna, and of course, as always, your half hour house party returns tonight at 6:30. So to kick off that with some Rosie Gaines, I also spy some Britney Spears on the playlist for that one, so do stick around. Before we get there though, let's continue your Monday evening as perhaps you finish up work for the night, maybe you're already on the way home, or perhaps you skipped away just that wee bit early. This is for you if that's the case. Shaka Khan and Snoop Dogg. Shaka Khan.

0: a classic from Pink. Who knew on Central FM? We're going to come back with some Hearsay in a minute, the new one from Madonna as well, which we are loving. And then we'll keep the energy nice and high with your half-hour house party in about 15 minutes.
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almost like a bit of a praise tune for what's next. Madonna and Danceteria on Central FM, taking us very nicely to our half hour house party. It is, after all, 6:30, so whether you are in the car, stuck in the office, or somewhere at home enjoying all the tunes, now is the time to forget whatever kind of Monday you've had, forget what lies ahead for the rest of the week, and just dance. We have Britney Spears lined up, Freemasons on the way, some classic Jason Derulo, and we're kicking off right now with some Rosie Gaines, Closer Than Close on Monday evening across the Forth Valley. I hope you are finding us very well tonight. My name is Liv Cowell. Turn this one up nice and loudly.

0: An absolute classic. Britney Spears, Oops, I Did It Again on Central FM. Going to continue your half-hour house party with Free Basins and Uninvited on the way. I've also got Jason Derulo and Love Inc. on before 7. Don't miss it.
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such a feel-good tune from Jason Derulo, Want to Want Me on Central FM. Good evening and very happy Monday. Are we well? Are we coasting this Monday, or have we had a very productive start to the week? Maybe you got the bank holiday. I didn't even know it was a bank holiday until literally yesterday. But regardless, here's Love Inc. for your Monday night with You're a Superstar.

0: Leo and Rapture closing out tonight's half hour house party. We'll be back tomorrow with some more party starters from 6:30. But now we look ahead some more of the best songs all day long at 7 o'clock. And Andrew has all the news in just a minute.
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16: A Stirling Food Bank is urging people to donate amid a rise in the number of people needing support. 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
17: Our summer fundraising campaign is now focused on providing items to fill the kids' packed lunch boxes to try and relieve some of that pressure for families.
16: A 35-year-old man has been arrested after a 9-year-old girl found injured at an industrial estate in Angus died in hospital. Police in Arbroath were called just after midnight. The child's death is being treated as suspicious. Drivers heading to West Lothian are being warned to expect disruption later this month. The Avon Gorge will shut for 2 weeks from Monday, the 24th of August. Engineers are carrying out resurfacing work. and Celtic begin their Premiership title defence against Dundee at Parkhead tonight. The champions were pushed to the brink by Hearts last season, but returning manager Martin O'Neill helped get them over the line on the final day. The 74-year-old is hoping to make the most of his experience once again.
6: Yeah, looking forward to it. Yeah, just about looking forward to it. Same buzz, same excitement, same fears, same everything. Exactly. The whole lot.
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16: Showers tonight across the Forth Valley with heavy rain at times and lows of 13 degrees Celsius. That's the latest. I'm Andrew Baxter.
0: Hello, it's 7 o'clock across the Forth Valley. My name is Liv, continuing the soundtrack of all the best songs all day long. Here we are with some Coldplay.
1: Now, more of the best songs all day long.

Christina Aguilera, What A Girl Wants on Central FM. Happy Monday and welcome along if you're just joining us now. I hope you had a wonderful weekend. I feel like mine was packed. I had a birthday party, I had a little bit of work to catch up on, I had two curries. I mean, come on, doesn't get better than that. Teddy Swims is said to have a very busy year. The Ugly Tour will commence at the end of this year. He'll be in Glasgow next April. This one is called Break Up in Reverse.

0: KWS, good vibes tonight. Please don't go. And you know what? Please don't go. I'm going to ask you to stay because we've got some incredible tunes still to come tonight. Ella Henderson lined up, Sam Fender and Olivia Dean's record-breaking tune on before 7:30 tonight, and a whole hour of new Scottish music from 9 as well. So a wee bit further away into your evening, but definitely worth kicking about for. Before we get there, you've got The Love is on next.
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Carla Henderson, me and you on Central FM tonight. Good evening. Happy Monday. I hope you're well. This is Central FM with the best songs all day long, bringing you good vibes across the Forth Valley. And I'm very excited to say that this Saturday, we're going to put an even brighter spotlight on the Forth Valley as we celebrate everything that makes it such a brilliant place to live. We're calling it our Forth Valley Day. It's going to be brilliant. Nicola Megan is going to reveal your favourite places, people and businesses across the Forth Valley this Saturday, the 8th of August. So between now and then, we really need your help. We want you to get in touch and tell us about those people, those places and businesses that make the Forth Valley just so incredible. So whether that's your favourite coffee shop, it could be what you think is the best chippy in the Forth Valley, although I think there'd be a hard fight for that one. It could be an amazing local business or even just somewhere that you love spending time with the family. We want your nominations. In fact, no, we need your nominations. So please do get in touch all this week by sending us a voice note through WhatsApp or just even a message. Tell us about your favourite place, your favourite local business in the Forth Valley. The best way to do that is to WhatsApp us on 0330 838 1031. 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And this is open to anyone across the Forth Valley. Everyone can get involved in this. So please, the more the merrier. Send us your nominations all week. And we're going to do the big reveals on Forth Valley Day this Saturday, the 8th of August. Now, this is all thanks to our friends over at Right Medicine Pharmacy. So if you are in the Forth Valley and you want a bit of a clearer picture of your health, ask your local Right Medicine Pharmacy about their new private blood testing service and take control of your well-being. 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And as a reminder, the best way to get in touch is WhatsApp us 0330 838 1031. Back into the tunes now. Sam Fender and Olivia Dean have broken the record, the longest running number one single across the UK charts. This is Rain Me In. Now

0: Razor Lights in America. I really do love this one. I feel like it's so underrated. Hope it's finding you well tonight. Going to come back with the lads in just a minute with There She Goes, a beautiful, joyful summery tune for your Monday evening. Tom Grennan also on the way, and Ray before 8 o'clock.
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Nice and upbeat. Tom Grennan, all these nights on Central FM this evening. Good evening and welcome along if you're just finding us now. Whether you are enjoying the bank holiday across the Forth Valley at the minute, no, not everyone's getting it. So maybe you are still just finishing up work, or perhaps your shift is just beginning. This one is for you. This is Ray.

0: A nice wee change of pace on Central FM. The Smiths and this charming man sitting gorgeous tonight, as always, on Central FM. More of the best songs all day long, and they continue at 8 o'clock. 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
7: A Stirling food bank is urging people to donate amid a rise in the number of people needing support. 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
8: Our summer fundraising campaign is now focused on providing items to fill the kids' packed lunch boxes to try and relieve some of that pressure for families.
7: A 35-year-old man has been arrested after a 9-year-old girl found injured at an industrial estate in Angus died in hospital. Police in Arbroath were called just after midnight. The child's death is being treated as suspicious. Drivers heading to West Lothian are being warned to expect disruption later this month. The Avon Gorge will shut for 2 weeks from Monday, the 24th of August. Engineers are carrying out resurfacing work. And Celtic begin their Premiership title defence against Dundee at Parkhead tonight. The champions were pushed to the brink by Hearts last season, but returning manager Martin O'Neill helped get them over the line on the final day. The 74-year-old is hoping to make the most of his experience once again.
9: Yeah, looking forward to it. Yeah, just about looking forward to it. Same buzz, same excitement, same fears, same everything. Exactly. The whole lot.
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7: Showers tonight across the Forth Valley with heavy rain at times and lows of 13 degrees Celsius. That's the latest. I'm Andrew Baxter.
5: 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My name is Liv Cowell. We've got Lady Gaga lined up after this tune from Basin Jacks.
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still sounding so good all these years later. Lady Gaga and Paparazzi on Central FM. I do remember when that first came out, though, we were all so blown away by her early singles. She was just so different. It was always just such an incredible, like, thing. Every new single she brought out, we were like, oh my god, it's even more unique and more brilliant. What's she gonna do next? If only

0: Charles and Eddie sounding gorgeous this Monday. Good evening and welcome to Central FM. I hope you've had a lovely start to your week. But Monday is behind you now, so if it was a bit of a wobbly one, or even just a slow start to the week after maybe a long weekend, perhaps you were at Calvin Harris at Hampden over the weekend. It looked incredible. And having seen him live in the past, I know that you must have had the most incredible night. So if that's how you're feeling today, we're going to get on one of his big tunes with Rihanna next and look forward to some Ed Sheeran and Natalie Imbruglia as well on the way.
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Luca Leroy, Justin Bieber, that was Stay on Central FM. Following on from some Rihanna and Calvin Harris, no doubt taking a few of you back to Hampden on either Saturday or Sunday night. I'm sure it was absolutely immense. I saw him in Ibiza a few years ago, and it was one of those things that we were like, when we went and organised a trip, we were like, well, right, we should probably do one big gig, like one expensive DJ set. And we saw Calvin Harris was going, and we all looked at each other and we went, should we? I think we should. And I have no regrets. So if you were there over the weekend, I'm immensely jealous. Ed Sheeran now on Central FM.

0: big sing-along anthem from Natalie and Brulia, Torn, on Central FM. I hope you're well this evening, and I hope you'll stick around, because still to come tonight on the show, we have the most exciting new music from all around Scotland coming your way from 9 o'clock tonight. 30 minutes to go until we get to celebrate and showcase some of the most exciting bands, singers, songwriters and musicians from our proud wee nation. So stick around, whether you're after some big pop anthems or some rock and roll, we'll have a whole heap of them coming your way in about half an hour's time, as I mentioned. Before we get there, we're going to get into a big classic from Olivia Rodrigo, a new one from Bruno Mars, and some Darius as well.
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Olivia Rodrigo and Vampire on Central FM in the wake of her new album. I think it's always quite nice to go back to her very, very first one, because she's another one who burst onto the scene having done quite a lot of stuff on Disney Channel and things, but obviously I wasn't not quite young enough to have enjoyed that era for her. But I have always loved seeing each album come out, and I think it's always nice to go back to the early ones, because Vampire was just, oh, it blew us away when it came out. Blows us away still. I hope you're well tonight. This is Central FM with the best songs all day long. I have Dr. Alban lined up next, but right now, let's enjoy the man of the moment, Bruno Mars, and I Just Might.

0: Charlie XCX, Boom Clap on Central FM, and what an incredible year she's had. She's had two albums come out in 2026. You might remember she did the soundtrack for Wuthering Heights, and that album came out and went to number one in February. Now she's had a brand new album come out just recently called Music, Fashion, Film, and that has also gone to number one, which means that she's made history as the first British female artist ever to earn two official number one albums in the same year. What an absolute icon. I hope you're well tonight. We're going to go into some of the most exciting new Scottish music next at 9 o'clock and get an update on all the news with Andrew in just a minute.
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14: A Stirling food bank is urging people to donate amid a rise in the number of people needing support. 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Amanda Monaghan is from the group.
15: Our summer fundraising campaign is now focused on providing items to fill the kids' packed lunchboxes to try and relieve some of that pressure for families.
14: A 35-year-old man has been arrested after a 9-year-old girl found injured at an industrial estate in Angus died in hospital. Police in Arbroath were called just after midnight. The child's death is being treated as suspicious. Drivers heading to West Lothian are being warned to expect disruption later this month. The Avon Gorge will shut for 2 weeks from Monday, the 24th of August. Engineers are carrying out resurfacing work. And Celtic begin their Premiership title defence against Dundee at Parkhead tonight. The champions were pushed to the brink by Hearts last season, but returning manager Martin O'Neill helped get them over the line on the final day. The 74-year-old is hoping to make the most of his experience once again.
16: Yeah, looking forward to it. Yeah, just about looking forward to it. Same buzz, same excitement, same fears, same everything. Exactly. The whole lot.
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14: Showers tonight across the Forth Valley with heavy rain at times and lows of 13 degrees Celsius. That's the latest. I'm Andrew Baxter.
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0: 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My name is Liv Cowell. 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

beautiful tune from Jack Given. Beautiful, isn't it? Big fan of this one. It's called Whatever It Takes. He's based up in Inverness. Recently played over the weekend at the Belladrum Festival, the Tartan Heart Festival. That was on the start of the 1st of August. So if you saw them up there, I hope you had a great time. They were playing the Free Range Folk Stage, and I think to tremendous success. Very excited by his music. I think he's got a lovely sound already, and is only just starting to kind of bring it out into the world. So there's plenty more from Jack to come. It is the perfect time to get in there as an early fan and really fall in love with the sound as it develops. Before that, we started off with Natasha Oldcorn's latest single, Too Good, on Central FM. She's had a very busy few months already. She brought that single out. She had a gig at King Tut's recently. I think there's plenty more to come for her in 2026, but for now we are very excited about her return to the scene. And I hope you're well tonight. Thank you very much for joining us this Monday. We have a whole week's worth of brand new music to catch up on now. We are going to head to some big rock soon. We're going to get into some kind of electronica dancey sounds for your Monday night as well, if you're not quite ready to let go of the weekend. And right now, something brand new to play for you from Jamie Rafferty. Very excited about this one. It is his second single to date. It's called So I Can Let Her Go, and when you listen to it, just really listen to the guitar. Does it remind you of a certain famous song by Miss Dolly Parton? It does for me. It really kind of mimics that pacing sound of the guitar riffs, and that's no accident. He was heavily inspired by the message of Jolene, but he's flipped it on its head. This is about trying to let go of someone and hoping someone else will fall in love with him.

0: Latest very exciting tune from Maddie Nisbet, Death of the Radio, playing there on Central FM, following on from Jamie Rafferty's brand new single, So I Can Let Her Go. I should say as well, if you like that new one from Jamie and you want to go and see it live, you have plenty of opportunities. They've got a few gigs played across England, but they are coming back up to the Garage in Glasgow on the 12th of September. Tickets are now available. Now stick with us on Central FM, I'm going to head into some electronica next. There's some really exciting producers coming out of the woodwork in Scotland right now, so I'm going to bring you two of them next.
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I Slept In is the name of this artist. Very interesting electronic music coming out of Edinburgh right now. This tune of theirs is called Just Tell Me, and you can catch it live in a couple of weeks. They're playing Inner Leeds Music Festival on the 14th of August, and in that you'll get a great taste of what their live sets are all about. They bring a lot of really interesting visuals into the set as well, so not only do you have this very immersive sonic sound for the gig, you have this incredible like audio-visual experience to accompany. I think it'd be very, very interesting. Before that, we heard Summer, S-O-M-E-R, another very interesting electronic artist, this time coming out of Glasgow. It's a bit more kind of composition-based. I think they take a lot of influence from more like gaming soundtracks, a bit more cinematic sounds. It makes for a slightly softer perhaps listen. I find it very warm and nostalgic to listen to, which I think is their aim, and yeah, very exciting time for them. They've got they had a couple of gigs coming up as well, playing audio in Glasgow on the 3rd of September. If you want to go and catch them, they've got more tickets available now for you. Let's head back to Edinburgh now for Leah Evelyn's brand new single Sober, a gig coming up for her as well, Molly Malone's on the 14th of August in Dundee.

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been a great year for her. Jasmine Jett from Falkirk with Sweet Bliss. That features on her debut EP, Trust the Process, which came out this year. It's been a very exciting time for her. And just the first taste as well. This is just chapter one. It's focusing very much in the pop sphere, as we may have heard in that tune there. But her voice is just bold and rich and very, very, very strong. And I wouldn't be surprised if she turned that to more of like a jazzy record next, or a soulful record. I think she's got real range to her, and I'm excited to see where she goes next. Before that, on Central FM, we had the latest tune from Lecky Lecky. It's called Girl, You're the Man, and I don't think it'll be the last that we have in 2026. They've been teasing the fact that they've been back in the studio over the last couple of weeks, so perhaps we have more to come from them in the near future. We'll cross our fingers and keep you updated. My name is Liv Cowell. This is Central FM with the best songs all day long. Two more tunes to squeeze into our Scottish hour tonight, but as a reminder, we do this every weeknight between 9 and 10. So if you want to keep listening, make sure you download our Central FM app if you are out and about for the rest of the week, and we can take you wherever you are. We've got lots more to enjoy from Youth for Sale next, and now a new tune from Katie Nicol, originally from Dundee, a gig coming up for her in September over at McCool's in Glasgow, celebrating this new release. It's called You Hurt My Heart.

0: Youth for Sale, an indie band worth keeping an eye on. Six of them in that little indie pop group. That tune there was called Interstate. Thank you so much for joining us tonight. I hope I'll see you tomorrow from 9 o'clock. We'll have a whole other hour of brand new Scottish music to bring you then. And in the meantime, have a wonderful rest of your Monday night as we enjoy all the best songs all night long. Take care.
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13: The top stories this hour. The English FA's joining the association in Wales in withdrawing its backing for Gianni Infantino's re-election as FIFA president. He's reportedly lobbied the White House for help keeping his job, despite a growing backlash against his botched plans to sell stakes in the World Cup to private investors. Former FA chairman David Bernstein says Infantino needs to be ousted quickly.
14: Infantino, like many of these guys, is very good at clinging on and holding on and getting support from him and there, but I think it's important that the football family can bring this to a head sooner rather than later. I think it'll be very damaging if this drags on.
13: Donald Trump says talks are taking place with Iran about fully reopening the Strait of Hormuz by tomorrow. That's despite earlier denials of discussions from Tehran. The American president says the US had been planning an attack harder than any since World War II before calling it off at the request of Middle East allies. He's warned Iran it's their last chance to sign a good deal.
15: I want to give him every last chance before decapitation. Very tough to do what we have planned, still planned. We'll see what happens.
13: France is condemning Reform UK's plan to deploy the Royal Navy in the English Channel as a violation of maritime and international law. The party insists using the service to send migrant boats back is legal. A man from South Wales has been jailed for 28 months for keeping his dead mother inside a freezer for nearly 3 years and claiming £78,000 of her benefits. Christopher Phillips, who's 60 and from Porthcawl, admitted preventing a lawful burial and fraud. England and Wales have had their driest ever July, according to provisional Met Office figures. Most of England's currently in the grip of heat health alerts. And Celtic have made a winning start to their Scottish Premiership title defence, beating Dundee 1-0. Benjamin Negrin got the winner for the home side at Parkhead. From Sky News, I'm Cam Hall.
16: No, no. 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
7: The top stories this hour. Prisoners convicted of rape and serious child sex offences won't be eligible for early release next month. They were going to be allowed out after serving half their sentence in a bid to reduce overcrowding in jails across England and Wales. Last week, Prime Minister Andy Burnham said that was being reviewed.
8: So it is a challenging situation, and we shouldn't actually be in this position as a country, but we have to deal with the reality of where we are. But I will do anything I can to minimise risk to the public.
7: Downing Street says he couldn't include other offences without the prison system collapsing, putting the public at greater risk. The English FA is joining the association in Wales in withdrawing its backing for Gianni Infantino's re-election as FIFA president. He's reportedly lobbied the White House for help keeping his job, despite a growing backlash against his botched plans to sell stakes in the World Cup to private investors. Donald Trump says newly planned talks with Tehran are the last chance for Iran to forge a deal and avoid an escalation of US strikes. The president says both sides are discussing fully reopening the Strait of Hormuz by tomorrow. England and Wales have had their driest ever July, according to provisional Met Office figures. Records date back to 1836. Most of England's currently in the grip of heat health alerts. In sports, defending champion Celtic have made a winning start to the new Scottish Premiership season. Benjamin Negron got the winner as they beat Dundee 1-0. Despite the victory, Celtic boss Martin O'Neill says he wasn't overly impressed.
9: I didn't think we played particularly well throughout the game, yet amazingly we created some really good chances, maybe could have scored a number of goals. But overall, in terms of play, decisiveness and things like this here, I thought that was lacking from our game.
7: And comedian Jimmy Cricket has died at the age of 80. The Northern Irish stand-up had recently announced a break for health reasons. He's survived by his wife of 52 years and their four children. From Sky News, I'm AJ Walsh.
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12: The top stories this hour. Rapists and convicted child groomers won't be included in an early release scheme in jails across England and Wales next month. The Prime Minister says he wanted to go further but couldn't without overcrowded prisons collapsing, putting the public at greater risk. Former Conservative Justice Secretary Sir David Gawkey, who chaired a recent sentencing review, warns of trade-offs if more crimes are included.
13: You are going to see the spare capacity in the prison system taken up very substantially. You are going to have some practical difficulties about delaying releases that were already long planned. You are going to be raising questions about where you draw the line.
12: Former FA chairman David Bernstein says English football's governing body is too nervous to lead from the front. They're believed to be sending a letter to withdraw support for the re-election of FIFA president Gianni Infantino. Wales, Sweden and Serbia have all publicly distanced themselves after his failed plans to sell stakes in the World Cup. Bernstein says the FA should be braver.
14: They follow rather than lead. It'd be nice to see a little bit more leadership, I think. But basically, they have to work with UEFA. On our own, we're not that powerful. With UEFA, we're extremely powerful. And I think they've done that pretty well.
12: Donald Trump's told Iran it's on its last chance to make a peace deal. The US president had earlier criticised Tehran after its foreign ministry denied that talks were taking place. Reform UK and the French government are at odds over whether the party's plan to use the Royal Navy to intercept small boats is legal. Paris says sending migrants back across the channel would violate its sovereignty. The sun shone last month for longer than ever in England and Wales. It's also being confirmed as the driest July in both nations. And Celtic have made a winning start to their Scottish Premiership title defence, beating Dundee 1-0. Benjamin Negron got the winner for the home side at Parkhead. St Mirren sit top of the table after the first round of fixtures. From Sky News, I'm AJ Walsh.
0: No, more of the best songs.

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